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2: And now your Weather Command forecast. Tonight should be partly cloudy with a 20% chance of rain in the evening, then mostly cloudy after midnight. Lows in the upper 30s, west winds 10 to 15 miles an hour, gusting up to around 30. Saturday should be partly sunny with highs around 60, west winds 10 to 15 miles an hour with gusts to around 30. Saturday night should be cloudy with a slight chance of rain in the evening, lows in the lower 30s, and west winds 5 to 15 miles an hour.
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1: Amazon has made a change. 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
2: May 25th is Memorial Day, and we remember Army Captain Ben L. Salomon, who served his country above and beyond the call of duty. On July 7th, 1944, Captain Salomon was serving as field surgeon in Saipan in the Marianas Islands, tending to some 30 wounded men, when the battalion's perimeter was overrun by the enemy. Spotting a Japanese soldier bayoneting a wounded American near the tent, Salomon fired and killed the attacker. As more enemy soldiers rushed in, Salomon continued to fight, then ordered the wounded to evacuate while he stayed behind to hold off the enemy. With first a rifle, then a heavy machine gun, Salomon fought until he was killed. When his body was found, 98 dead enemy soldiers were piled in front of his position. Benjamin Salomon was awarded the Medal of Honor for service above and beyond.
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0: That's the weekend, and this is the weekend. It's Hayden back with Bruno Mars, and I Just Might. 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
3: May 25th is Memorial Day, and we honor the memory of Marine Staff Sergeant Carl G. Taylor, who served his country above and beyond the call of duty. On the night of December 8, 1968 in Vietnam, the commander of the lead platoon had been killed, his men pinned down, and many wounded. Staff Sergeant Taylor repeatedly exposed himself to enemy fire to rescue Marines unable to move. Hearing of others seriously wounded in another area, Taylor moved forward across the fire-swept terrain to rescue them. He took his grenade launcher and, in full view of the enemy, charged across an open rice paddy toward the machine gun, firing as he ran and silencing it. Seconds later, he was cut down by the enemy, but his actions saved the lives of his fellow Marines. Carl Taylor was awarded the Medal of Honor for service above and beyond.
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9: And now your Weather Command forecast. Tonight should be partly cloudy with a 20% chance of rain in the evening, then mostly cloudy after midnight. Lows in the upper 30s, west winds 10 to 15 miles an hour, gusting up to around 30. Saturday should be partly sunny with highs around 60, west winds 10 to 15 miles an hour with gusts to around 30. Saturday night should be cloudy with a slight chance of rain in the evening, lows in the lower 30s, and west winds 5 to 15 miles an hour.
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0: 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And all you say is, Alexa, open KRYK.
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1: ABC News, I'm Dave Packer. President Trump back in the U.S. after days of talks with China's President Xi. Xi warning the U.S. not to interfere in its actions regarding Taiwan. Trump not able to get Xi to agree to persuade its ally Iran to reopen the Strait of Hormuz. Harvey Weinstein's sexual assault trial has ended in a mistrial after a jury could not unanimously decide whether to convict Weinstein of allegedly raping Jessica Mann in 2013. ABC's Peter Haralambos.
2: This was multiple days of deliberation. The jury sending back a note yesterday saying they were having trouble reaching a verdict, and the judge ultimately throwing out the case today after the jury said they could continue to be unable to reach that verdict here.
1: Sources tell ABC News that President Trump may drop his $10 billion lawsuit against the IRS in exchange for a nearly $2 billion fund to compensate allies who claim they were wrongfully targeted by the Biden administration. Democrats calling it a political slush fund. This is ABC News.
3: New businesses in Havre must register for a business permit with the city. Trevor Mork, Public Works Director for the City of Havre, explains the purpose of this registration.
4: The goal of the business registration is for safety of those commercial businesses. And that works with Public Works, Police Department, and the Fire Department to ensure that those spaces are safe for the employees and the occupants coming to visit them. For further information, please reach out to the Public Works Department, 406-265-4941.
5: Three University of Montana students have been named 2026 UDAL Scholars, earning national recognition for their leadership and commitment to public service in healthcare, tribal policy, and environmental sustainability. Students Susan Connolly, Alana Flatlip, and Vivian Ostheimer are the latest students to receive the honor, which further cements UM's legacy of being number one in the nation for the number of UDAL scholarship recipients, with 51 total to date. Connolly and Flatlip are the first indigenous recipients of the UDAL scholarship from UM since 2006. The scholarship offers up to $7,500 for eligible academic expenses through the Morris K. Udall and Stuart L. Udall Foundation. UM's most recent scholar was Hannah Horniak, who received the award last year. A Wyola man who sent inappropriate text messages, photos, and videos to a minor admitted to charges on Wednesday. The defendant, Truman Frank Jefferson, Jr., 50, pleaded guilty to one count of attempted coercion and enticement. Jefferson faces a mandatory minimum of 10 years to life imprisonment, a $250,000 fine, and 5 years to a lifetime of supervised release. Sentencing was set for September 29, 2026. Jefferson remained detained pending further proceedings. Assistant U.S. Attorney Kelsey Hendricks is prosecuting the case. The FBI and BIA conducted the investigation.
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8: And now your Weather Command forecast. Tonight should be partly cloudy with a 20% chance of rain in the evening, then mostly cloudy after midnight. Lows in the upper 30s, west winds 10 to 15 miles an hour, gusting up to around 30. Saturday should be partly sunny with highs around 60, west winds 10 to 15 miles an hour with gusts to around 30. Saturday night should be cloudy with a slight chance of rain in the evening, lows in the

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0: Alex Warren, Bieber before that with Daisies, and Maroon 5's Heroin with an E on the end, by the way. Just in case you weren't listening to the lyrics. Adam Levine will be back on the in a spinning chair coaching on The Voice again next season. So will Kelly Clarkson. They're both back, along with two newcomers. Riley Green, the country star with the big mustache, like a Sam Elliott stash. And Queen Latifah also joining. That's it for music news. 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
10: May 25th is Memorial Day, and we honor the memory of Army Corporal Mitchell Red Cloud, who served his country above and beyond the call of duty. On duty in a forward observation post in Korea in November 1950, Corporal Red Cloud was the first man to spot enemy forces less than 100 feet in front of him. Springing up, he exposed himself to enemy fire and delivered devastating point-blank rifle fire into the advancing forces. His accurate and intense fire checked the assault and gained time for his company to consolidate its defense. Severely wounded, he refused medical aid, but wrapping his arms around a tree for support, he continued firing until he died. His heroic act halted the enemy advance and saved many American lives. Mitchell Red Cloud was awarded the Medal of Honor for service above and beyond.
11: Fifth Avenue Grind has this message for all who served. Thank you for bravely doing what you're called to do so we can

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1: ABC News, I'm Dave Packard. President Trump back at the White House after his three-day visit with China's leader Xi. It's unclear yet if any agreements were made. Mr. Trump had hoped the meeting would lead to China encouraging its ally Iran to reopen the Strait of Hormuz. Instead, China gave the USA a red line not to cross regarding support for Taiwan. Returning on Air Force One, Trump discussing his hopes of ending the Ukraine war, even as renewed missile strikes killed several dozen people this morning.
2: It's one that we'd like to see settled. Until last night, it was looking good, but they took a big hit last night. So it's going to happen, but it's a shame.
1: Russia and Ukraine ramping up those attacks. President Zelensky says Ukraine's now striking the Russian oil industry and military production sites. The U.S. Supreme Court has denied Virginia Democrats' request to stay the state Supreme Court decision that invalidated a voter-approved redistricting effort. There were no noted dissents. This is ABC News.
3: Last month, Montana State University Northern Chancellor Greg Kegel announced he was retiring. Governor Greg Gianforte spoke with new media broadcasters about his reflections of Kegel's leadership at MSU Northern during his time as governor.
4: Chancellor Kegel has done a fantastic job. And when I heard he was retiring, I immediately called him. I spoke with him, congratulated him, and thanked him for his leadership there. I mean, the work he did to bring the diesel program on campus there, it's not only providing the diesel mechanics we need for our ag industry, but it's also creating great careers. And he's served Northern extremely well. We're going to miss him.
3: Chancellor Kegel's last day will be on July 31st, 2026.
5: A Wyola man who sent inappropriate text messages, photos, and videos to a minor admitted to charges on Wednesday. The defendant, Truman Frank Jefferson, Jr., 50, pleaded guilty to one count of attempted coercion and enticement. Jefferson faces a mandatory minimum of 10 years to life imprisonment, a $250,000 fine, and 5 years to a lifetime of supervised release. Sentencing was set for September 29, 2026. Jefferson remained detained pending further proceedings. Assistant U.S. Attorney Kelsey Hendricks is prosecuting the case. The FBI and BIA conducted the investigation. KRTV reported that a man was taken into custody after an hour-long chase in Fergus County on Wednesday. The Fergus County Sheriff's Office said in a news release on Wednesday afternoon that it received word that a wanted man from Oklahoma with two nationwide warrants was in the area. As law enforcement officers approached the suspect's location, he ran to a vehicle and tried to escape. In the process, his vehicle rammed a deputy's vehicle that was trying to block him in. That resulted in a chase lasting about an hour, mostly off-road through fields and farmland. Eventually, the suspect tried to drive through the river and became stuck. The suspect, whose name has not yet been released, got out of the vehicle and was taken into custody.
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7: 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Tonight should be partly cloudy with a 20% chance of rain in the evening, then mostly cloudy after midnight. Lows in the upper 30s, west winds 10 to 15 miles an hour, gusting up to around 30. Saturday should be partly sunny with highs around 60, west winds 10 to 15 miles an hour with gusts to around 30. Saturday night should be cloudy with a slight chance of rain in the evening, lows in the lower 30s, and west winds 5 to 15 miles an hour.
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0: 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Always make good choices. And it sounds like you're off to a good start. 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

0: 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That life-saving secret is the nagging wife. Didn't even have to be there when the symptoms started necessarily. The husbands know that their wives would want them to go, so they go anyway. You know, the idea is she'd kill me if I died.
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9: May 25th is Memorial Day, and we honor the memory of Army Corporal Mitchell Red Cloud, who served his country above and beyond the call of duty. On duty in a forward observation post in Korea in November 1950, Corporal Red Cloud was the first man to spot enemy forces less than 100 feet in front of him. Springing up, he exposed himself to enemy fire and delivered devastating point-blank rifle fire into the advancing forces. His accurate and intense fire checked the assault and gained time for his company to consolidate its defense. Severely wounded, he refused medical aid, but wrapping his arms around a tree for support, he continued firing until he died. His heroic act halted the enemy advance and saved many American lives. Mitchell Red Cloud was awarded the Medal of Honor for service above and beyond.
10: No one is entitled to the blessings of freedom unless they are vigilant in its preservation. AgWest Farm Credit remembers these words and asks you to reflect on this Memorial Day.
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4: And now your Weather Command forecast. Tonight should be partly cloudy with a 20% chance of rain in the evening, then mostly cloudy after midnight. Lows in the upper 30s, west winds 10 to 15 miles an hour, gusting up to around 30. Saturday should be partly sunny with highs around 60, west winds 10 to 15 miles an hour with gusts to around 30. Saturday night should be cloudy with a slight chance of rain in the evening, lows in the lower 30s, and west winds 5 to 15 miles an hour.
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1: ABC News, I'm Dave Packer. Back at the White House after a summit with China's president.
2: President Trump hoped to persuade Xi to pressure China's ally Iran to reopen the Strait of Hormuz as Americans grapple with soaring gas prices.
3: We feel very similar, right? We want that to end. We don't want them to have a nuclear weapon. We want the straits open.
2: But Xi made no promise to intervene in the war Trump launched. China's foreign ministry calling it a war that should not have happened.
1: ABC's Rachel Scott. The $10 billion lawsuit that President Trump filed for the leak of his 2019 tax returns to be dropped in return for the U.S. government, creating a fund that will review claims of people who allege they were victims of a weaponization by the government. Harvey Weinstein's sexual assault trial ended in a mistrial after a jury could not unanimously decide whether to convict Weinstein of allegedly raping Jessica Mann in 2013. This is ABC News.
4: The CNC markets on the Rocky Boys Indian Reservation recently received grant funding from the Montana Department of Commerce for repairs. Calvin Gillett, member of the Chippewa Cree Business Committee, explains how these markets are helping lower the unemployment rate on the reservation.
5: With both of these stores, they've done an amazing job on increasing employment and providing more job opportunities. That's helped knock that unemployment rate down and provide more people an opportunity to, you know, feed their families.
6: KRTV reported that a man was taken into custody after an hour-long chase in Fergus County on Wednesday. The Fergus County Sheriff's Office said in a news release on Wednesday afternoon that it received word that a wanted man from Oklahoma with two nationwide warrants was in the area. As law enforcement officers approached the suspect's location, he ran to a vehicle and tried to escape. In the process, his vehicle rammed a deputy's vehicle that was trying to block him in. That resulted in a chase lasting about an hour, mostly off-road through fields and farmland. Eventually, the suspect tried to drive through the river and became stuck. The suspect, whose name has not yet been released, got out of the vehicle and was taken into custody. This month, Montana Fish, Wildlife, and Parks researchers will begin the fourth season of a multi-year study on black bears aimed at better understanding and estimating black bear populations across the state. This year's effort will focus on the Gravelly Range southwest of Ennis. FWP staff will collect hair samples by placing up to 60 barbed wire hair corrals throughout the Gravelly Range. In addition, FWP staff will conduct live captures of black bears, six of which will be colored to collect GPS data. Hair corral sites will be surrounded by bright orange warning signs to prevent human safety issues, and all sites will be removed before the fall archery season begins. Montana is bear country. If you are recreating or working outdoors in Montana, it's always a good idea to carry bear spray in case of a surprise bear encounter.
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9: And now, your Weather Command forecast. Tonight should be partly cloudy with a 20% chance of rain in the evening, then mostly cloudy after midnight. Lows in the upper 30s, west winds 10 to 15 miles an hour, gusting up to around 30. Saturday should be partly sunny with highs around 60, west winds 10 to 15 miles an hour with gusts to around 30. Saturday night should be cloudy with a slight chance of rain in the evening, lows in the lower 30s, and west winds 5 to 15 miles an hour.
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0: Well, your next concert might be happening in your pajamas. 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The dress code is officially comfy. 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

0: 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Or do you do it with AI? 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
11: May 25th is Memorial Day, and we remember Brigadier General Theodore Roosevelt III, who served his country above and beyond the call of duty. On D-Day, Roosevelt was the oldest man at age 56 and the only general to land with the first wave of troops. The pre-invasion plan failed, so Roosevelt improvised, meeting the platoons as they came on shore and directing them where he wanted them. Despite being under heavy fire and having to use a cane, he repeatedly traveled from the shore up the beach and back. His calmness and courage inspired his men. Years later, when General Omar Bradley was asked what he considered the most heroic act of the war, he answered, "Ted Roosevelt on Utah Beach." For his bravery, Theodore Roosevelt III was awarded the Medal of Honor for service above and beyond.
12: Their hands are over their heart at American Garage in Chinook as they remember the soldiers who dedicated their lives to keeping our country free. 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
13: 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Finally, congratulations to Ann Kristenmon, a Big Sandy, who won a 14-carat yellow gold and diamond ring with 1/5-carat total diamond weight worth $1,500. 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
3: Tonight should be partly cloudy with a 20% chance of rain in the evening, then mostly cloudy after midnight. Lows in the upper 30s, west winds 10 to 15 miles an hour, gusting up to around 30. Saturday should be partly sunny with highs around 60, west winds 10 to 15 miles an hour with gusts to around 30. Saturday night should be cloudy with a slight chance of rain in the evening, lows in the lower 30s, and west winds 5 to 15 miles an hour.
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0: when your parents punished you by sending you to your room? 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
1: ABC News, I'm Dave Packer. Sources tell us that President Trump is expected to drop his $10 billion lawsuit against the IRS. They say this would be in exchange for the creation of a $1.7 billion fund to compensate allies who claim they were wrongfully targeted by the Biden administration. House Democratic Caucus Chairman Pete Aguilar.
2: This is ridiculous, but this is exactly, you know, who he is. Some way, somehow, he'll find a way to try to pay him.

0: He pardoned for trying to take over the Capitol here.
1: President Trump back at the White House after days of talks with China's President Xi. The U.S. Supreme Court has denied Virginia Democrats' request to stay the Supreme Court decision that invalidated a voter-approved redistricting effort. The Texas Supreme Court rejecting a push from state Republicans and Governor Greg Abbott to reprimand the 50 Democratic state senators who fled the state last year during redistricting. This is ABC.
2: The Haver Public Schools Board of Trustees met in regular session on Tuesday night at Haver Middle School. The meeting saw the board take action on numerous items. The Teamsters 2026 through 2028 collective bargaining agreement was passed unanimously. On first reading, the board unanimously passed a review of the leaves of absence policy for the district. The second and final reading of this policy update will take place at the June board meeting. All year, the Haver School District Committee has been looking at new curriculum in career and technical education and mathematics, and the board unanimously approved the committee's work. Montana Actors Theater's production of Disney's The Hunchback of Notre Dame is taking place the next two weekends at the Haver High School Auditorium. The board approved an exception to the district's weapon policy so Matt may utilize stage swords and other stage weapon items for this production. The next regular meeting of the Haver Public Schools Board of Trustees is on Tuesday, June 9th, 6:30 p.m. at Haver Middle School.
3: This month, Montana Fish, Wildlife, and Parks researchers will begin the fourth season of a multi-year study on black bears aimed at better understanding and estimating black bear populations across the state. This year's effort will focus on the Gravelly Range southwest of Ennis. FWP staff will collect hair samples by placing up to 60 barbed wire hair corrals throughout the Gravelly Range. In addition, FWP staff will conduct live captures of black bears, six of which will be colored to collect GPS data. Hair corral sites will be surrounded by bright orange warning signs to prevent human safety issues, and all sites will be removed before the fall archery season begins. Montana is bear country. If you are recreating or working outdoors in Montana, it's always a good idea to carry bear spray in case of a surprise bear encounter.
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8: And now your Weather Command forecast. Tonight should be partly cloudy with a 20% chance of rain in the evening, then mostly cloudy after midnight. Lows in the upper 30s, west winds 10 to 15 miles an hour, gusting up to around 30. Saturday should be partly sunny with highs around 60, west winds 10 to 15 miles an hour with gusts to around 30. Saturday night should be cloudy with a slight chance of rain in the evening, lows in the lower 30s, and west winds 5 to 15 miles an hour.
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have put him over the top. The streaming numbers are through the roof for Justin Bieber lately. Coachella performances kind of hurt, then helped. Here's Intentions.

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0: 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I get a little sloppy on the weekends. 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Here's a new trick. Artificial sweetener. 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
7: 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Long was fighting in Korea on February 12, 1951. 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He maintained radio contact as long as possible, directing artillery fire so skillfully that his company was able to withdraw safely, reorganize, and regain their original position. 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Charles Long was awarded the Medal of Honor for service above and beyond.
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9: 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Finally, congratulations to Ann Kristenmon, a Big Sandy, who won a 14-carat yellow gold and diamond ring with 1/5-carat total diamond weight worth $1,500. 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
8: And now, your Weather Command forecast. Tonight should be partly cloudy with a 20% chance of rain in the evening, then mostly cloudy after midnight. Lows in the upper 30s, west winds 10 to 15 miles an hour, gusting up to around 30. Saturday should be partly sunny with highs around 60, west winds 10 to 15 miles an hour with gusts to around 30. Saturday night should be cloudy with a slight chance of rain in the evening, lows in the lower 30s, and west winds 5 to 15 miles an hour.
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0: She started with a couple of great duets. Riley Green was involved. Ella Langley is standing on her own now. Big hit Choosing Texas next.
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1: ABC News, I'm Dave Packer. The nation's largest commuter railway is on strike. Workers from New York's Long Island Railroad walked off the job at 12:01 a.m. Saturday morning after negotiations with the Metropolitan Transportation Authority ended without a new contract. Long Island and the New York City region bracing for an extremely challenging commute should this continue to Monday. President Trump back at the White House after days of talks with China's President Xi, asked as he walked off Marine One how it went.
2: We made great deals. We did great trade deals. We had great relationships. And a lot of things have happened and you'll be hearing about them. But that was a tremendous success. I think it really was a historic moment. Thank you very much.
1: Sources tell ABC News President Trump's expected to drop his $10 billion lawsuit against the IRS. It would be in exchange for the creation of a massive fund to compensate allies who claim they were wrongfully targeted by the Biden administration. This is ABC News.
3: New businesses in Havre must register for a business permit with the city. Trevor Moore.

0: registration?
1: The goal of the business registration is for safety of those commercial businesses. And that works with Public Works, Police Department, and the Fire Department to ensure that those spaces are safe for the employees and the occupants coming to visit them. For further information, please reach out to the Public Works Department, 406-265-4941.
2: Three University of Montana students have been named 2026 UDAL Scholars, earning national recognition for their leadership and commitment to public service in healthcare, tribal policy, and environmental sustainability. Students Susan Connolly, Alana Flatlip, and Vivian Ostheimer are the latest students to receive the honor, which further cements UM's legacy of being number one in the nation for the number of UDAL scholarship recipients, with 51 total to date. Connolly and Flatlip are the first indigenous recipients of the UDAL scholarship from UM since 2006. The scholarship offers up to $7,500 for eligible academic expenses through the Morris K. UDAL and Stuart L. UDAL Foundation. UM's most recent scholar was Hannah Horniak, who received the award last year. A Wyola man who sent inappropriate text messages, photos, and videos to a minor admitted to charges on Wednesday. The defendant, Truman Frank Jefferson, Jr., 50, pleaded guilty to one count of attempted coercion and enticement. Jefferson faces a mandatory minimum of 10 years to life imprisonment, a $250,000 fine, and 5 years to a lifetime of supervised release. Sentencing was set for September 29, 2026. Jefferson remained detained pending further proceedings. Assistant U.S. Attorney Kelsey Hendricks is prosecuting the case. The FBI and BIA conducted the investigation.
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4: And now, your Weather Command forecast. Tonight should be partly cloudy with a 20% chance of rain in the evening, then mostly cloudy after midnight. Lows in the upper 30s, west winds 10 to 15 miles an hour, gusting up to around 30. Saturday should be partly sunny with highs around 60, west winds 10 to 15 miles an hour with gusts to around 30. Saturday night should be cloudy with a slight chance of rain in the evening, lows in the lower 30s, and west winds 5 to 15 miles an hour.
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0: You know, there are a lot of stars out there that are saying their kids have to financially make their own path. They have to fix themselves financially when they get older, when they get out of, you know, the house, basically. And when they learn how to drive, they're getting very small, inexpensive vehicles. I think that's a great idea. It will teach them responsibility, to be honest with you. I mean, there's a lot of stars that have so much money and, you know, they want their kids to make their own path, like Charlize Theron, actually. She most recently discussed that. I think that's pretty cool, don't you?
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1: Like me better right there. 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And on the average day, 19% of men do the housework, like cleaning, doing the laundry, 49% of women on that, and 42% of men do food preparation and cleanup.

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10: On Memorial Day 2026, we honor the memory of Marine Sergeant Daniel P. Matthews, who served his country above and beyond the call of duty. It was March 1953 in Korea. Matthews was leading his squad in a desperate counterattack against an entrenched enemy outpost. A Marine lay wounded, fully exposed to enemy fire. Matthews snaked his way to the hostile nest and charged it, firing his rifle with deadly effectiveness. Severely wounded in the hail of enemy gunfire now aimed at him, he killed two of the enemy and routed a third, silencing their machine gun and enabling his men to evacuate their fallen comrade to safety. Matthews died before help could arrive, but by his courageous self-sacrifice, he saved the life of his wounded comrade. And Sergeant Daniel P. Matthews was awarded the Medal of Honor for service above and beyond.
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12: 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Finally, congratulations to Ann Kristenmon, a Big Sandy, who won a 14-carat yellow gold and diamond ring with 1/5-carat total diamond weight worth $1,500. 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
14: And
3: now, your Weather Command forecast. Tonight should be partly cloudy with a 20% chance of rain in the evening, then mostly cloudy after midnight. Lows in the upper 30s, west winds 10 to 15 miles an hour, gusting up to around 30. Saturday should be partly sunny with highs around 60, west winds 10 to 15 miles an hour with gusts to around 30. Saturday night should be cloudy with a slight chance of rain in the evening, lows in the lower 30s, and west winds 5 to 15 miles an hour. 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

0: Miles Smith and stargazing. And you know, I have some excellent news about NASA and some of the things that they do. We'll talk about it up in 12.
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0: Last month, Montana State University Northern Chancellor Greg Kegel announced he was retiring. Governor Greg Gianforte spoke with new media broadcasters about his reflections of Kegel's leadership at MSU Northern during his time as governor.
1: Chancellor Kegel has done a fantastic job, and when I heard he was retiring, I immediately called him. I spoke with him, congratulated him, and thanked him for his leadership there. I mean, the work he did to bring the diesel program on campus there, it's not only providing the diesel mechanics we need for our ag industry.

0: extremely well. We're going to miss him.
1: Chancellor Kegel's last day will be on July 31st, 2026.
2: A Wyola man who sent inappropriate text messages, photos, and videos to a minor admitted to charges on Wednesday. The defendant, Truman Frank Jefferson, Jr., 50, pleaded guilty to one count of attempted coercion and enticement. Jefferson faces a mandatory minimum of 10 years to life imprisonment, a $250,000 fine, and 5 years to a lifetime of supervised release. Sentencing was set for September 29, 2026. Jefferson remained detained pending further proceedings. Assistant U.S. Attorney Kelsey Hendricks is prosecuting the case. The FBI and BIA conducted the investigation. KRTV reported that a man was taken into custody after an hour-long chase in Fergus County on Wednesday. The Fergus County Sheriff's Office said in a news release on Wednesday afternoon that it received word that a wanted man from Oklahoma with two nationwide warrants was in the area. As law enforcement officers approached the suspect's location, he ran to a vehicle and tried to escape. In the process, his vehicle rammed a deputy's vehicle that was trying to block him in. That resulted in a chase lasting about an hour, mostly off-road through fields and farmland. Eventually, the suspect tried to drive through the river and became stuck. The suspect, whose name has not yet been released, got out of the vehicle and was taken into custody.
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4: 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Michigan's 69-63 win over UConn. There's still plenty of noise about how the Wolverines bought that title. Somehow cheated. Now, Michigan's football team may have cheated to win their natty, not the basketball team. You don't have to like the men of Michigan, but you do have to respect them. 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
6: And now, your Weather Command forecast. Tonight should be partly cloudy with a 20% chance of rain in the evening, then mostly cloudy after midnight. Lows in the upper 30s, west winds 10 to 15 miles an hour, gusting up to around 30. Saturday should be partly sunny with highs around 60, west winds 10 to 15 miles an hour with gusts to around 30. Saturday night should be cloudy with a slight chance of rain in the evening, lows in the lower 30s, and west winds 5 to 15 miles an hour.

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0: 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We've been certified as the number one hit music station and the winner of this year's All Your Favorite Songs Award. 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

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So an employee of a fast food restaurant decided to refund himself over $800 worth of mac and cheese onto his own credit cards. It valued at around $80,000. It took them 5 months

0: to track this person down. 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
6: 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Finally, congratulations to Ann Kristenmon, a Big Sandy, who won a 14-carat yellow gold and diamond ring with 1/5-carat total diamond weight worth $1,500. 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
12: And now your Weather Command forecast. Tonight should be partly cloudy with a 20% chance of rain in the evening, then mostly cloudy after midnight. Lows in the upper 30s, west winds 10 to 15 miles an hour, gusting up to around 30. Saturday should be partly sunny with highs around 60, west winds 10 to 15 miles an hour with gusts to around 30. Saturday night should be cloudy with a slight chance of rain in the evening, lows in the lower 30s, and west winds 5 to 15 miles an hour.
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2: ABC News, I'm Dave Packer. The nation's largest commuter railway is on strike. Workers from New York's Long Island Railroad walked off the job at 12:01 a.m. Saturday morning after negotiations with the Metropolitan Transportation Authority ended without a new contract. Long Island and the New York City region bracing for an extremely challenging commute should this continue to Monday. President Trump back at the White House after days of talks with China's President Xi, asked as he walked off Marine One how it went.
3: We made great deals. We did great trade deals. We have great relationships. And a lot of things have happened and you'll be hearing about them. But that was a tremendous success. I think it really was a historic moment. Thank you very much.
2: Sources tell ABC News President Trump's expected to drop his $10 billion lawsuit against the IRS. It would be in exchange for the creation of a massive fund to compensate allies who claim they were wrongfully targeted by the Biden administration. This is ABC News.
4: The CNC markets on the Rocky Boys Indian Reservation recently received grant funding from the Montana Department of Commerce for repairs. Calvin Gillett, member of the Chippewa Cree Business Committee, explains how these markets are helping lower the unemployment rate on the reservation.
5: With both of these stores, they've done an amazing job on increasing employment and providing more job opportunities. That's helped knock that unemployment rate down and provide more people an opportunity to, you know, feed their families.
6: KRTV reported that a man was taken into custody after an hour-long chase in Fergus County on Wednesday. The Fergus County Sheriff's Office said in a news release on Wednesday afternoon that it received word that a wanted man from Oklahoma with two nationwide warrants was in the area. As law enforcement officers approached the suspect's location, he ran to a vehicle and tried to escape. In the process, his vehicle rammed a deputy's vehicle that was trying to block him in. That resulted in a chase lasting about an hour, mostly off-road through fields and farmland. Eventually, the suspect tried to drive through the river and became stuck. The suspect, whose name has not yet been released, got out of the vehicle and was taken into custody. This month, Montana Fish, Wildlife, and Parks researchers will begin the fourth season of a multi-year study on black bears aimed at better understanding and estimating black bear populations across the state.

0: collect hair samples by placing up to 60 barbed wire hair corrals throughout the gravelly range. In addition, FWP staff will conduct live captures of black bears, six of which will be colored to collect GPS data. Hair corral sites will be surrounded by bright orange warning signs to prevent human safety issues, and all sites will be removed before the fall archery season begins. Montana is bear country. If you are recreating or working outdoors in Montana, it's always a good idea to carry bear spray in case of a surprise bear encounter.
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3: And now your Weather Command forecast. Tonight should be partly cloudy with a 20% chance of rain in the evening, then mostly cloudy after midnight. Lows in the upper 30s, west winds 10 to 15 miles an hour, gusting up to around 30. Saturday should be partly sunny with highs around 60, west winds 10 to 15 miles an hour with gusts to around 30. Saturday night should be cloudy with a slight chance of rain in the evening, lows in the lower 30s, and west winds 5 to 15 miles an hour.
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Say going, Kelly Weston. Excellent early morning. Thank you so much for hanging out with me. I've got Sia on the way. Plus, let's talk about some crazy people of the day. It's all on the way. Harry Styles, American Girls, is on now.

0: taking it down a notch because we're starting to make our competitors look bad. But nah, here's another hit.
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0: one Republican. 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Well, guess what? It is not the bathroom or the toilet seats. It's a kitchen. In fact, one kitchen item has more microorganisms than anything else. 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And that's compared to toilet seats, which are 27% had yeast and mold. Wow.
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5: 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Finally, congratulations to Ann Kristenmon, a Big Sandy, who won a 14-carat yellow gold and diamond ring with 1/5-carat total diamond weight worth $1,500. 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
8: And now your Weather Command forecast. Tonight should be partly cloudy with a 20% chance of rain in the evening, then mostly cloudy after midnight. Lows in the upper 30s, west winds 10 to 15 miles an hour, gusting up to around 30. Saturday should be partly sunny with highs around 60, west winds 10 to 15 miles an hour with gusts to around 30. Saturday night should be cloudy with a slight chance of rain in the evening, lows in the lower 30s, and west winds 5 to 15 miles an hour.
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0: 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And from that day on, whenever you say, Alexa, open KRYK, you've got a best friend forever.
1: Tingly feeling you get when you hear a great song? 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
1: ABC News, I'm Dave Packer. Sources tell us that President Trump is expected to drop his $10 billion lawsuit against the IRS. They say this would be in exchange for the creation of a $1.7 billion fund to compensate allies who claim they were wrongfully targeted by the Biden administration. House Democratic Caucus Chairman Pete Aguilar.
2: This is ridiculous, but this is exactly, you know, who he is. Some way, somehow, he'll find a way to try to pay himself in addition to, you know, some of the 1,500 insurrectionists who he pardoned for trying to take over the Capitol here.
1: President Trump back at the White House after days of talks with China's President Xi. The U.S. Supreme Court has denied Virginia Democrats' request to stay the Supreme Court decision that invalidated a voter-approved redistricting effort. The Texas Supreme Court rejecting a push from state Republicans and Governor Greg Abbott to reprimand the 50 Democratic state senators who fled the state last year during redistricting.
3: Last month, Montana State University Northern Chancellor Greg Kegel announced he was retiring. Governor Greg Gianforte spoke with new media broadcasters about his reflections of Kegel's leadership at MSU Northern during his time as governor.
4: Chancellor Kegel has done a fantastic job, and when I heard he was retiring, I immediately called him. I spoke with him, congratulated him, and thanked him for his leadership there. I mean, the work he did to bring the diesel program on campus there, it's not only providing the diesel mechanics we need for our ag industry, but it's also creating great careers. And he served Northern extremely well. We're going to miss him.
3: Chancellor Kegel's last day will be on July 31st, 2026.
5: A Wyoming man who sent inappropriate text messages, photos, and videos to a minor admitted to charges on Wednesday. The defendant, Truman Frank Jefferson, Jr., 50, pleaded guilty to one count of attempted coercion and enticement. Jefferson faces a mandatory minimum of 10 years to life imprisonment, a $250,000 fine, and 5 years to a lifetime of supervised release. Sentencing was set for September 29th, 2026. Jefferson remained detained pending further proceedings. Assistant U.S. Attorney Kelsey Hendricks is prosecuting the case. The FBI and BIA conducted the investigation. KRTV reported that a man was taken into custody after an hour-long chase in Fergus County on Wednesday. The Fergus County Sheriff's Office said in a news release on Wednesday afternoon that it received word that a wanted man from Oklahoma with two nationwide warrants was in the area. As law enforcement officers approached the suspect's location, he ran to a vehicle and tried to escape. In the process, his vehicle rammed a deputy's vehicle that was trying to block him in. That resulted in a chase lasting about an hour, mostly off-road through fields and farmland. Eventually, the suspect tried to drive through the river and became stuck. The suspect, whose name has not

0: the vehicle and was taken into custody.
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4: And now your Weather Command forecast. Tonight should be partly cloudy with a 20% chance of rain in the evening, then mostly cloudy after midnight. Lows in the upper 30s, west winds 10 to 15 miles an hour, gusting up to around 30. Saturday should be partly sunny with highs around 60, west winds 10 to 15 miles an hour with gusts to around 30. Saturday night should be cloudy with a slight chance of rain in the evening, lows in the lower 30s, and west winds 5 to 15 miles an hour.
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0: 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What we've got here is your favorite hit music starter pack. 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Like this one. 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

0: Benson Boone and Sorry I'm Here for Someone Else. 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You know what? Mine's going pretty good, putting those national parks back up on the top of the list. I got so many more to go to. How about you?
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8: 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Finally, congratulations to Ann Kristenmon, a Big Sandy, who won a 14-carat yellow gold and diamond ring with 1/5-carat total diamond weight worth $1,500. 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
11: And now, your Weather Command forecast. Tonight should be partly cloudy with a 20% chance of rain in the evening, then mostly cloudy after midnight. Lows in the upper 30s, west winds 10 to 15 miles an hour, gusting up to around 30. Saturday should be partly sunny with highs around 60, west winds 10 to 15 miles an hour with gusts to around 30. Saturday night should be cloudy with a slight chance of rain in the evening, lows in the lower 30s, and west winds 5 to 15 miles an hour.
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0: Tate McRae and Greedy. So what do you do on this early morning? Are you working out? I love it. It's a good idea.
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1: ABC News, I'm Dave Packer. The nation's largest commuter railway is on strike. Workers from New York's Long Island Railroad walked off the job at 12:01 a.m. Saturday morning after negotiations with the Metropolitan Transportation Authority ended without a new contract. Long Island and the New York City region bracing for an extremely challenging commute should this continue to Monday. President Trump back at the White House after days of talks with China's President Xi, asked as he walked off Marine One how it went.
2: We made great deals. We did great trade deals. We had great relationships. And a lot of things have happened and you'll be hearing about them. But that was a tremendous success. I think it really was a historic moment. Thank you very much.
1: Sources tell ABC News President Trump's expected to drop his $10 billion lawsuit against the IRS. It would be in exchange for the creation of a massive fund to compensate allies who claim they were wrongfully targeted by the Biden administration. This is ABC
3: News. The CNC markets on the Rocky Boys Indian Reservation recently received grant funding from the Montana Department of Commerce for repairs. Calvin Gillett, member of the Chippewa Cree Business Committee, explains how these markets are helping lower the unemployment rate on the reservation.
4: With both of these stores, they've done an amazing job on increasing employment and providing more job opportunities. That's helped knock that unemployment rate down and provide more people an opportunity to, you know, feed their families.
5: KRTV reported that a man was taken into custody after an hour-long chase in Fergus County on Wednesday. The Fergus County Sheriff's Office said in a news release on Wednesday afternoon that it received word that a wanted man from Oklahoma with two nationwide warrants was in the area. As law enforcement officers approached the suspect's location, he ran to a vehicle and tried to escape. In the process, his vehicle rammed a deputy's vehicle that was trying to block him in. That resulted in a chase lasting about an hour, mostly off-road through fields and farmland. Eventually, the suspect tried to drive through the river and became stuck. The suspect, whose name has not yet been released, got out of the vehicle and was taken into custody. This month, Montana Fish, Wildlife, and Parks researchers will begin the fourth season of a multi-year study on black bears aimed at better understanding and estimating black bear populations across the state. This year's effort will focus on the Gravelly Range southwest of Ennis. FWP staff will collect hair samples by placing up to 60 barbed wire hair corrals throughout the Gravelly Range. In addition, FWP staff will conduct live captures of black bears, six of which will be collared to collect GPS data. Hair corral sites will be surrounded by bright orange warning signs to prevent human safety issues, and all sites will be removed before the fall archery season begins. Montana is bear country. If you are recreating or working outdoors in Montana, it's always a good idea to carry bear spray in case of a surprise bear encounter.
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7: Black and Abdallah. I was passing through the living room.

0: And now, your Weather Command forecast. Tonight should be partly cloudy with a 20% chance of rain in the evening, then mostly cloudy after midnight. Lows in the upper 30s, west winds 10 to 15 miles an hour, gusting up to around 30. Saturday should be partly sunny with highs around 60, west winds 10 to 15 miles an hour with gusts to around 30. Saturday night should be cloudy with a slight chance of rain in the evening, lows in the lower 30s, and west winds 5 to 15 miles an hour.
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1: Amazon has made a change. 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
6: And now your Weather Command forecast. Tonight should be partly cloudy with a 20% chance of rain in the evening, then mostly cloudy after midnight. Lows in the upper 30s, west winds 10 to 15 miles an hour, gusting up to around 30. Saturday should be partly sunny with highs around 60, west winds 10 to 15 miles an hour with gusts to around 30. Saturday night should be cloudy with a slight chance of rain in the evening, lows in the lower 30s, and west winds 5 to 15 miles an hour.
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1: ABC News, I'm Dave Packer. Sources tell us that President Trump is expected to drop his $10 billion lawsuit against the IRS. They say this would be in exchange for the creation of a $1.7 billion fund to compensate allies who claim they were wrongfully targeted by the Biden administration. House Democratic Caucus Chairman Pete Aguilar.
2: This is ridiculous, but this is exactly, you know, who he is. Some way, somehow, he'll find a way to try to pay himself in addition to, you know, some of the 1,500 insurrectionists who he pardoned for trying to take over the Capitol here.
1: President Trump back at the White House after days of talks with China's President Xi. The U.S. Supreme Court has denied Virginia Democrats' request to stay the Supreme Court decision that invalidated a voter-approved redistricting effort. The Texas Supreme Court rejecting a push from state Republicans and Governor Greg Abbott to reprimand the 50 Democratic state senators who fled the state last year during redistricting.
3: Last month, Montana State University Northern Chancellor Greg Kegel announced he was retiring. Governor Greg Gianforte spoke with new media broadcasters about his reflections of Kegel's leadership at MSU Northern during his time as governor.
4: Chancellor Kegel has done a fantastic job, and when I heard he was retiring, I immediately called him. I spoke with him, congratulated him, and thanked him for his leadership there. I mean, the work he did to bring the diesel program on campus there, it's not only providing the diesel mechanics we need for our ag industry, but it's also creating great careers. And he served Northern extremely well. We're going to miss him.
3: Chancellor Kegel's last day will be on July 31st, 2026.
5: A Wyola man who sent inappropriate text messages, photos, and videos to a minor admitted to charges on Wednesday. The defendant, Truman Frank Jefferson, Jr., 50, pleaded guilty to one count of attempted coercion and enticement. Jefferson faces a mandatory minimum of 10 years to life imprisonment, a $250,000 fine, and 5 years to a lifetime of supervised release. Sentencing was set for September 29, 2026. Jefferson remained detained pending further proceedings. Assistant U.S. Attorney Kelsey Hendricks is prosecuting the case. The FBI and BIA conducted the investigation. KRTV reported that a man was taken into custody after an hour-long chase in Fergus County on Wednesday. The Fergus County Sheriff's Office said in a news release on Wednesday afternoon that it received word that a wanted man from Oklahoma with two nationwide warrants was in the area. As law enforcement officers approached the suspect's location, he ran to a vehicle and tried to escape. In the process, his vehicle rammed a deputy's vehicle that was trying to block him in. That resulted in a chase lasting about an hour, mostly off-road through fields and farmland. Eventually, the suspect tried to drive through the river and became stuck. The suspect, whose name has not yet been released, got out of the vehicle and was taken into custody.
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10: And now your Weather Command forecast. Tonight should be partly cloudy with a 20% chance of rain in the evening, then mostly cloudy after midnight. Lows in the upper 30s, west winds 10 to 15 miles an hour, gusting up to around 30. Saturday should be partly sunny with highs around 60, west winds 10 to 15 miles an hour with gusts to around 30. Saturday night should be cloudy with a slight chance of rain in the evening, lows in the lower 30s, and west winds 5 to 15 miles an hour.
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0: Sienna Spiro, Die on This Hill, and a representative for Britney Spears says, this past Wednesday night, Brit had dinner with her assistant, her bodyguard, and told them a story about her dog barking at neighbors. Blake Powers hanging out with you. Sources there say that Britney was barking and yelling and even had a knife in her hand when she walked by another table. Plus, she barely touched her food, supposedly left a mess under a table, and lit up a ciggy near the entrance door, and staff asked her to put it out. Sounds like a normal day in L.A. to me.
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0: 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I'm Blake Powers. I just say please keep listening and tell your friends thank you for listening. 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
2: 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Finally, congratulations to Ann Kristenmon, a Big Sandy, who won a 14-carat yellow gold and diamond ring with 1/5-carat total diamond weight worth $1,500. 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
4: And now your Weather Command forecast. Tonight should be partly cloudy with a 20% chance of rain in the evening, then mostly cloudy after midnight. Lows in the upper 30s, west winds 10 to 15 miles an hour, gusting up to around 30. Saturday should be partly sunny with highs around 60, west winds 10 to 15 miles an hour with gusts to around 30. Saturday night should be cloudy with a slight chance of rain in the evening, lows in the lower 30s, and west winds 5 to 15 miles an hour.
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1: ABC News, I'm Chuck Sievertson. The $10 billion lawsuit President Trump filed for the leak of his 2019 tax returns will be dropped in return for the government creating a fund to review claims of people alleging they were victimized by the Biden administration. Legal battles ahead, says ABC's Catherine Falders in Washington.
2: Democrats and Trump's critics have called this extortion, a way to steal money from the U.S. government by suing the government that he runs.
1: Russian drone and missile strikes took down a nine-story apartment building in the Ukrainian capital of Kyiv this week, killing many of the civilians inside. Analysts say thousands of Russian soldiers are killed each month in the war. Harvey Weinstein's sexual assault trial has ended in a mistrial after a jury could not unanimously decide whether to convict the former Hollywood producer of allegedly raping Jessica Mann in 2013. In New York, Long Island Railroad workers are on strike. Management's offer to reduce health care contributions is an issue. This is ABC News.
3: The CNC markets on the Rocky Boys Indian Reservation recently received grant funding from the Montana Department of Commerce for repairs. Calvin Gillett, member of the Chippewa Cree Business Committee, explains how these markets are helping lower the unemployment rate on the reservation.
4: With both of these stores, they've done an amazing job on increasing employment and providing more job opportunities. That's helped knock that unemployment rate down and provide more people an opportunity to, you know, feed their families.
5: KRTV reported that a man was taken into custody after an hour-long chase in Fergus County on Wednesday. The Fergus County Sheriff's Office said in a news release on Wednesday afternoon that it received word that a wanted man from Oklahoma with two nationwide warrants was in the area. As law enforcement officers approached the suspect's location, he ran to a vehicle and tried to escape. In the process, his vehicle rammed a deputy's vehicle that was trying to block him in. That resulted in a chase lasting about an hour, mostly off-road through fields and farmland. Eventually, the suspect tried to drive through the river and became stuck. The suspect, whose name has not yet been released, got out of the vehicle and was taken into custody. This month, Montana Fish, Wildlife, and Parks researchers will begin the fourth season of a multi-year study on black bears aimed at better understanding and estimating black bear populations across the state. This year's effort will focus on the Gravelly Range southwest of Ennis. FWP staff will collect hair samples by placing up to 60 barbed wire hair corrals throughout the Gravelly Range. In addition, FWP staff will conduct live captures of black bears, six of which will be colored to collect GPS data. Hair corral sites will be surrounded by bright orange warning signs to prevent human safety issues, and all sites will be removed before the fall archery season begins. Montana is bear country. If you are recreating or working outdoors in Montana, it's always a good idea to carry bear spray in case of a surprise bear encounter.
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7: 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Yes, the game was ugly. It proved that they can win ugly. It proved after running over their first five opponents, they could grind out a tough, nasty win over UConn, a team that was staring down the barrel of a dynasty. The Jim Rome Show. 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
9: And now, your Weather Command forecast. Tonight should be partly cloudy with a 20% chance of rain in the evening, then mostly cloudy after midnight. Lows in the upper 30s, west winds 10 to 15 miles an hour, gusting up to around 30. Saturday should be partly sunny with highs around 60, west winds 10 to 15 miles an hour with gusts to around 30. Saturday night should be cloudy with a slight chance of rain in the evening, lows in the lower 30s, and west winds 5 to 15 miles an hour.
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If you're a fan of Big Bang Theory, Blake Powers with hot news from Hollywood, straight ahead after Taylor Swift, Justin Bieber, and Harry Styles' American Girls.

0: clean fun or questionable decisions. 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

0: Taylor Swift's Elizabeth Taylor. And if you're a fan of 09 through 19's Big Bang Theory, the spinoff, Stuart Fails to Save the Universe, is coming, about comic book store owner Stuart Bloom accidentally breaking a device created by Sheldon and Leonard, causing a multiverse Armageddon and meeting alternate universe versions of characters that fans of the Big Bang Theory love, and trying to restore reality. The first teaser had over 725,000 views in one day. Stuart Fails to Save the Universe premieres Thursday, July 23rd on HBO Max. Teddy Swim's on the way.
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0: Adele's Rolling in the Deep. I'm Blake Powers, and I was told back in the day swimming pools were deep, like there would be, you know, 8-9 feet deep on the end, and then of course the shallow end was like, you know, 2 or 3 feet, and now it's pretty much 4 or 5 feet wherever you go. I know it's for safety reasons, but it also makes me feel like, oh, I'm about 8 years old.
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7: And now your Weather Command forecast. Tonight should be partly cloudy with a 20% chance of rain in the evening, then mostly cloudy after midnight. Lows in the upper 30s, west winds 10 to 15 miles an hour, gusting up to around 30. Saturday should be partly sunny with highs around 60, west winds 10 to 15 miles an hour with gusts to around 30. Saturday night should be cloudy with a slight chance of rain in the evening, lows in the lower 30s, and west winds 5 to 15 miles an hour.
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2: Last month, Montana State University Northern Chancellor Greg Kegel announced he was retiring. Governor Greg Gianforte spoke with new media broadcasters about his reflections of Kegel's leadership at MSU Northern during his time as governor.
3: Chancellor Kegel has done a fantastic job, and when I heard he was retiring, I immediately called him. I spoke with him, congratulated him, and thanked him for his leadership there. I mean, the work he did to bring the diesel program on campus there, it's not only providing the diesel mechanics we need for our ag industry, but it's also creating great careers. And he served Northern extremely well. We're going to miss him.
2: Chancellor Kegel's last day will be on July 31st, 2026.
4: A Wyola man who sent inappropriate text messages, photos, and videos to a minor admitted to charges on Wednesday. The defendant, Truman Frank Jefferson, Jr., 50, pleaded guilty to one count of attempted coercion and enticement. Jefferson faces a mandatory minimum of 10 years to life imprisonment, a $250,000 fine, and 5 years to a lifetime of supervised release. Sentencing was set for September 29, 2026. Jefferson remained detained pending further proceedings. Assistant U.S. Attorney Kelsey Hendricks is prosecuting the case. The FBI and BIA conducted the investigation. KRTV reported that a man was taken into custody after an hour-long chase in Fergus County on Wednesday. The Fergus County Sheriff's Office said in a news release on Wednesday afternoon that it received word that a wanted man from Oklahoma with two nationwide warrants was in the area. As law enforcement officers approached the suspect's location, he ran to a vehicle and tried to escape. In the process, his vehicle rammed a deputy's vehicle that was trying to block him in. That resulted in a chase lasting about an hour, mostly off-road through fields and farmland. Eventually, the suspect tried to drive through the river and became stuck. The suspect, whose name has not yet been released, got out of the vehicle and was taken into custody.
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6: 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Marge Sook of Havre won a 14-carat yellow gold and diamond flower necklace with 0.04-carat total diamond weight valued at $1,100. Finally, congratulations to Ann Kristenmon, a Big Sandy, who won a 14-carat yellow gold and diamond ring with 1/5-carat total diamond weight worth $1,500. Thank you to everyone who registered in this year's Mother's Day promotion. 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
7: And now your Weather Command forecast. Tonight should be partly cloudy with a 20% chance of rain in the evening, then mostly cloudy after midnight. Lows in the upper 30s, west winds 10 to 15 miles an hour, gusting up to around 30. Saturday should be partly sunny with highs around 60, west winds 10 to 15 miles an hour with gusts to around 30. Saturday night should be cloudy with a slight chance of rain in the evening, lows in the lower 30s, and west winds 5 to 15 miles an hour.
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1: It's the weekend. 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

0: 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Always make good choices. 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
9: May 25th is Memorial Day, and we honor the memory of Marine Staff Sergeant Carl G. Taylor, who served his country above and beyond the call of duty. On the night of December 8, 1968 in Vietnam, the commander of the lead platoon had been killed, his men pinned down, and many wounded. Staff Sergeant Taylor repeatedly exposed himself to enemy fire to rescue Marines unable to move. Hearing of others seriously wounded in another area, Taylor moved forward across the fire-swept terrain to rescue them. He took his grenade launcher and, in full view of the enemy, charged across an open rice paddy toward the machine gun, firing as he ran and silencing it. Seconds later, he was cut down by the enemy, but his actions saved the lives of his fellow Marines. Carl Taylor was awarded the Medal of Honor for service above and beyond.
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3: And now your Weather Command forecast. Tonight should be partly cloudy with a 20% chance of rain in the evening, then mostly cloudy after midnight. Lows in the upper 30s, west winds 10 to 15 miles an hour, gusting up to around 30. Saturday should be partly sunny with highs around 60, west winds 10 to 15 miles an hour with gusts to around 30. Saturday night should be cloudy with a slight chance of rain in the evening, lows in the lower 30s, and west winds 5 to 15 miles an hour.
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1: ABC News, I'm Chuck Sievertson. Amid few definite details about the Trump-Xi summit in Beijing, China saying it's granted a five-year extension to hundreds of U.S. beef companies to keep selling to the Chinese market, though it indicates the decision was made before the summit and it does not guarantee China will buy beef. The Pentagon canceling deployment of about 4,200 Army troops set to head to Poland. ABC News senior Pentagon reporter Louis Martinez.
2: Some of the members of this unit were already packing up and ready to go to Poland. And not only that, but their gear. We're talking maybe about 100 tanks were already in Europe.
1: Taiwan pressing its case for a U.S. weapons deal after President Trump said he's not decided whether to go through with it. Taiwan says U.S. arms sales to the island have been a cornerstone of regional peace and stability. Workers at the nation's busiest commuter railroad, Long Island's, went on strike after midnight over pay and health care issues. This is ABC News.
3: Here's a look at your local and state news. The Montana 250th Commission is pleased to announce the recipients of its event sponsorship program, awarding $100,000 to 40 organizations across Montana to support community celebrations recognizing America's 250th anniversary this year. The sponsorships will fund events, activities, and programs that honor the semi-quincentennial while engaging communities throughout the state. Combined with the previously announced Montana 250 grant program, the commission has now distributed a total of $520,000 to 73 organizations statewide, ensuring Montanans from all corners of the state can meaningfully celebrate the nation's historic milestone. Event sponsorship awardees in our area include the Blaine County Fair, the town of Denton, the Fergus County Fairgrounds, and the Judith Mountain Players from Lewistown. You can find this story and others like it by visiting our website at HighlineToday.com. 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
4: Governor Greg Gianforte on Friday proclaimed Sunday, May 17, 2026, as a day of prayer for rain as drought conditions intensify across Montana. Across Montana, we are experiencing a persistent and extreme drought, Governor Gianforte said. He continues, after an unseasonably warm and dry winter, I hope all Montanans will join me in this prayer for rain for the fields of our farmers, for the flows of our rivers and streams, and to mitigate the intensity of our wildfires. According to the National Integrated Drought Information System, nearly 60% of Montana is facing drought conditions, with over 32% experiencing severe or extreme drought.
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5: Your Weather Command forecast. Today, mostly cloudy, 40% chance of rain in the afternoon, high in the upper 50s. Southwest wind, 10 to 15 miles per hour. Tonight, cloudy, 50% chance of rain, low in the mid-30s. Southwest wind, 5 to 15 miles per hour, becoming northwest, 10 to 15 miles per hour, gusting near 30 after midnight. Tomorrow, 90% chance of rain with slight chance of snow, near steady temperatures in the upper 30s.
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0: New in theaters, a cast of newcomers in the horror feature Obsession, rated R. You've seen this storyline before, but you haven't seen it done in this creepy, chilling, nightmarish way. 5 of 5 red vines. Finally, the mystery thriller Is God Is, rated R. Excellent performances inside an angry, fearsome, fatalistic story that could be Oscar-worthy. 5 of 5 red vines.
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0: 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Straight up, I have Justin Bieber. 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
14: Your Weather Command forecast. Today, mostly cloudy, 40% chance of rain in the afternoon, high in the upper 50s. Southwest wind, 10 to 15 miles per hour. Tonight, cloudy, 50% chance of rain, low in the mid-30s. Southwest wind, 5 to 15 miles per hour, becoming northwest, 10 to 15 miles per hour, gusting near 30 after midnight. Tomorrow, 90% chance of rain with slight chance of snow, near steady temperatures in the upper 30s.
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2: ABC News, I'm Chuck Siebertson. An update on the 17 Americans who are on the cruise ship where the hantavirus spread. ABC's Andrew Dimbert.
3: U.S. health officials confirming for the first time no Americans are believed to be infected with the Andes strain, including the passenger who ended up replacing the ship doctor who initially tested positive. Further tests actually show he may have never been sick with the disease.
2: Taiwan pressing its case for the U.S. weapons deal that President Trump is holding up as, according to him, a bargaining chip with China. Few details are out about any definite specific deal made during the Beijing summit with Presidents Trump and Xi. China saying it's granted a five-year extension to hundreds of U.S. beef companies to keep selling to the Chinese market, though it indicates the decision was made before the summit. Workers at the nation's busiest commuter railroad, Long Island's, went on strike after midnight, opposed to the railroad reducing health care contributions in return for pay raises. This is ABC News.
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5: 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You can find more details on the Montana FWP website about the WIP grant program.
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6: Your Weather Command forecast. Today, mostly cloudy, 40% chance of rain in the afternoon, high in the upper 50s. Southwest wind, 10 to 15 miles per hour. Tonight, cloudy, 50% chance of rain, low in the mid-30s. Southwest wind, 5 to 15 miles per hour, becoming northwest, 10 to 15 miles per hour, gusting near 30 after midnight. Tomorrow, 90% chance of rain with slight chance of snow, near steady temperatures in the upper 30s.
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Yeah, it's Ed Sheeran right there. It's called Shivers. And Bernie with you. Thank you for stopping by. On a Saturday, music from Miles Smith, straight ahead, Sienna Spyro on the way. This is the latest from Teddy Swims. It's called Mr. Know-It-All.

0: Sienna Spyro, it's called Die on This Hill. And Bernie with you on a Saturday. Thanks for stopping by. 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Dumb criminal news this morning. Someone in Washington called police recently and said that someone was damaging the entry gate outside of the Tacoma police headquarters. It didn't take cops long to respond. All they had to do was walk outside. They found a man there, frisked him, and found a black coated metal hoodie in his pocket. He looked like he had the letter O in his pocket. Yeah, he stole the O from the word police and the police department sign. Officers determined that he had freshly pried it off. He was charged with a few counts for stealing the O in police. Yeah, that's going to get you every time.
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0: Music from Somber Ahead, Alex Warren on the way too. Benny Blanco is on right now, along with Halsey and Khalid. This is called East Side.
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0: That's Alex Warren right there. It's called Ordinary. And Bernie, with you, thank you for stopping by on a Saturday. We'll do music in just a few minutes from Harry Styles. His song called American Girls is on the way.
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8: May 25th is Memorial Day, and we honor the memory of Army Specialist Lawrence Joel, who served his country above and beyond the call of duty. Joel was a medic serving with the 1st Airborne Battalion in Vietnam on November 8, 1965. The enemy launched a fierce attack on the group, and every man in the lead platoon was wounded or killed. Joel moved among the men, treating the wounded and encouraging them with his calm manner and skillful treatment. When he was shot in both legs and could barely move, Joel refused to be evacuated and instead continued to crawl over that bloody battlefield, treating as many men as he could reach. He kept going until he collapsed and had to be carried from the field. Lawrence Joel was awarded the Medal of Honor for service above and beyond.
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10: 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Marge Sook of Haver won a 14-carat yellow gold and diamond flower necklace with 0.04-carat total diamond weight valued at $1,100. Finally, congratulations to Ann Kristenmon, a Big Sandy, who won a 14-carat yellow gold and diamond ring with 1/5-carat total diamond weight worth $1,500. 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
11: Your Weather Command forecast. Today mostly cloudy, 40% chance of rain in the afternoon, high in the upper 50s. Southwest wind 10 to 15 miles per hour. Tonight, cloudy, 50% chance of rain, low

0: in the mid-30s. Southwest wind 5 to 15 miles per hour, becoming northwest 10 to 15 miles per hour, gusting near 30 after midnight. Tomorrow, 90% chance of rain with slight chance of snow, near steady temperatures in the upper 30s.
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0: when your parents punished you by sending you to your room? 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

0: Jelly Roll right there. It's I'm Not Okay. And Bernie with you. Music for Bruno Mars straight ahead.
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1: ABC News, I'm Chuck Sievertson. Taiwan is pressing its case for the U.S. weapons deal that President Trump is delaying. Taiwan says the commitment by the U.S. under a five-decades-old law to provide help has helped keep peace and stability in the region. Not only is China refusing to get involved to get Iran to reopen the Strait of Hormuz and lower gasoline prices, China says Presidents Trump and Xi at the Beijing summit agreed on a new vision of constructive strategic stability. Former Biden area U.S. Ambassador to China, Nicholas Byrne.
2: This is a trap for the United States. The Chinese have tried this before, which is why previous administrations haven't agreed to it.
1: Iran's foreign minister today blaming a lack of trust as the biggest obstacle in negotiations to end the war with the U.S. He says Iran would be open to diplomatic help from China. 17 Americans who are on the cruise ship where the hantavirus spread are not believed to have had the Andes strain, a severe form of the virus, usually found in South America. This is ABC News.
3: 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The city of Havre has been making improvements on 14th Avenue this spring. Public Works Director Trevor Mork updates us on that work.
4: The 14th Avenue Water Improvement Project, the water system work has completed. We're just waiting to finish up with paving, waiting for the weather conditions to be right.
3: You can find out more about projects around the community on the City of Havre website. 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
5: 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The memes can be voted on at the Montana History Portal webpage. The voting deadline is Wednesday, May 20th at 5 p.m. Results will be tallied and announced later in May. You can vote daily and as many times as you want for your favorite Montana historical meme until May 20th. Montana Secretary of State Christy Jacobson is reminding Montana's absentee voters that they can track their ballot and access important election resources by visiting the Secretary of State's voter resources website, votemt.gov. Last week, county election officials sent more than 500,000 absentee ballots to voters across the state, and roughly 13,000 have already been voted and returned for the June 2nd primary election, said Secretary Jacobson. She continues, Montana's absentee voters can use votemt.gov to track the status of their absentee ballot from the time it is sent to when it is received and accepted by their local election office. If you have questions about tracking your absentee ballot, contact your county clerk and recorder's office or the Montana Secretary of State's office.
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6: Your Weather Command forecast. Today, mostly cloudy, 40% chance of rain in the afternoon, high in the upper 50s. Southwest wind, 10 to 15 miles per hour. Tonight, cloudy, 50% chance of rain, low in the mid-30s. Southwest wind, 5 to 15 miles per hour, becoming northwest, 10 to 15 miles per hour, gusting near 30 after midnight. Tomorrow, 90% chance of rain with slight chance of snow, near steady temperatures in the upper 30s.
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0: So Easy to Fall in Love. Olivia Dean is on right there. And Bernie with you. 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So get this. Gen Z is embracing flip phones. Flip phones aren't just for grandma anymore. They're making a significant comeback driven by people seeking a digital detox from smartphone addiction. I get that, right? Younger generations like Gen Z embracing them for mental health, less distraction, and nostalgia reasons, leading to rising sales of new smart flip models with modern features, flip phones with modern features. I get that, right? It's hard to update your Instagram page on a flip phone, but maybe that's kind of the point.
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0: 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How do you like Ready, Set, Radio? No? Okay, well, we're still working on it. In the meantime, have another hit.
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16: Your Weather Command forecast. Today, mostly cloudy, 40% chance of rain in the afternoon, high in the upper 50s. Southwest wind 10 to 15 miles per hour. Tonight, cloudy, 50% chance of rain, low in the mid-30s. Southwest wind 5 to 15 miles per hour, becoming northwest 10 to 15 miles per hour, gusting near 30 after midnight. Tomorrow, 90% chance of rain with slight chance of snow, near steady temperature.

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0: Hot Trick's on right there. It's called Golden. And Bernie with you. Music from Max. Straight ahead.
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2: Welcome to Insight with New Media Broadcasters. I'm Joshua Weiss. Today we sat down with Adam Pankratz from Montana State University Police to talk about the Gallatin College Police Academy program, how the federal government works with the program, and expected impacts on day-to-day law enforcement procedures.
3: We do have a few federal agencies that have offered instructional support for the academy. We partner with them to ensure that our curriculum and the things we are teaching are correct, but we don't train federal officers. Most federal police officers or federal law enforcement officers, like Border Patrol, the Bureau of Land Management, U.S. Forest Service, National Park Service, they go to other specific federal academies that are tailored to their needs. Those exist across the country in states like Colorado. So Montana State University's criminal justice program has been part of the development of this program. So faculty from the criminal justice program are teaching and helping advise in the curriculum development. A student that attends our program will earn a Certificate of Applied Science from Gallatin College. That Certificate of Applied Science includes 30 college credits that could be applied towards a criminal justice major for a bachelor's degree if the student decides to continue on. And those credits would transfer across the entire Montana University system, whether they attended MSU Northern or Western, University of Montana, or Montana State. So in order for this program to be developed, it had to go through kind of a lot of checks and balances. One, we immediately began to work with Montana Law Enforcement Academy to learn about

0: One, they had to partner with a law enforcement agency who would oversee the curriculum. And Gallatin College's partnered law enforcement agency is the Gallatin County Sheriff's Department. They oversee the curriculum development and the quality of training and instruction to ensure it meets industry standards. Then the curriculum had to go before the Police Officer Standardized Testing Council, who oversees the curriculum at Montana Law Enforcement Academy and oversees the certificates, the industries that law enforcement is, to ensure that law enforcement officers are doing things right, they're trained correctly, and meet standards that are set in Montana Code annotated in state law.
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2: Bear Paw Battlefield is the final stop on the 1,300-mile Nez Perce National Historic Trail. Walk on the ground where Chief Joseph and his band fought their last fight. It was here that Chief Joseph spoke his famous words. From where the sun now stands, I will fight no more forever. Facilities include a picnic shelter and restrooms. Overnight camping is not permitted. The battleground is located 15 miles southeast of Chinook, with the tour starting at the Blaine County Museum in Chinook. 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Discover the High Line's many treasures with a journey of the Bear Paw Battlefield. 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
1: ABC News, I'm Chuck Sievertson. Taiwan publicly urging President Trump to okay the weapons deal he is holding up, saying U.S. military help under a five-decades-old law has kept peace and stability in the region. Boeing saying China's agreed to buy 200 airplanes, but no other big trade deals announced from the U.S.-China summit. When President Trump arrived back,
2: we made great deals, we did great trade deals, we have great relationships, and a lot of things have happened, and you'll be hearing about them, but that was a tremendous success. I think it really was a historic moment. Thank you very much.
1: Uncertainty remains about the Iran war. China's leader Xi not publicly committing to pressuring Iran, its close ally, to reopen the Strait of Hormuz to lower gasoline prices. President Trump's influence has another test today. In Louisiana's Republican primary, incumbent Senator Bill Cassidy competes against Trump-backed Representative Julia Letlow and John Fleming, the state treasurer. This is ABC News.
3: Here's a look at your local and state news. The Montana 250th Commission is pleased to announce the recipients of its event sponsorship program, awarding $100,000 to 40 organizations across Montana to support community celebrations recognizing America's 250th anniversary this year. The sponsorships will fund events, activities, and programs that honor the semi-quincentennial while engaging communities throughout the state. Combined with the previously announced Montana 250 grant program, the commission has now distributed a total of $520,000 to 73 organizations statewide, ensuring Montanans from all corners of the state can meaningfully celebrate the nation's historic milestone. Event sponsorship awardees in our area include the Blaine County Fair, the Town of Denton, the Fergus County Fairgrounds, and the Judith Mountain Players from Lewistown. You can find this story and others like it by visiting our website at HighlineToday.com. 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
4: Governor Greg Gianforte on Friday proclaimed Sunday, May 17, 2026, as a day of prayer for rain as drought conditions intensify across Montana. Across Montana, we are experiencing a persistent and extreme drought, Governor Gianforte said. He continues, after an unseasonably warm and dry winter, I hope all Montanans will join me in this prayer for rain for the fields of our farmers, for the flows of our rivers and streams, and to mitigate the intensity of our wildfires. According to the National Integrated Drought Information System, nearly 60% of Montana is facing drought conditions, with over 32% experiencing severe or extreme drought.
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5: Your Weather Command forecast. Today, mostly cloudy, 40% chance of rain in the afternoon, high in the upper 50s. Southwest wind, 10 to 15 miles per hour. Tonight, cloudy, 50% chance of rain, low in the mid-30s. Southwest wind, 5 to 15 miles per hour, becoming northwest, 10 to 15 miles per hour, gusting near 30 after midnight. Tomorrow, 90% chance of rain with slight chance of snow, near steady temperatures in the upper 30s.
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0: Bye Bye Bye. It's NSYNC right there. And the latest from Madonna and Sabrina Carpenter is called Bring Your Love.
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0: 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Yeah, we understand. 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

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And when she's finished spinning her magic, all you ever have to say is Alexa, open KRYK.

0: Need Your Love. One Republic is on there. Latest from them is on. Bernie with you on a Saturday. 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Well, we don't have an exact date for Taylor Swift and Travis Kelce's marriage or wedding, but it sounds like something's brewing because friends and family are starting to get save the dates. They're not coming in the mail. They're not coming by text or email or social media. They're coming in the way of phone calls, trying to keep things a little quieter. Taylor calling some people, her assistants calling other people. Taylor and Travis haven't told anybody the exact date or location, just that it's going to happen at some point this summer. So people should keep their schedules flexible. So if you get that phone call, you know, make time for Taylor and Travis's wedding.
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0: Two Sweets. Hozier is on there, and Bernie with you. Thank you for stopping by on a Saturday. We'll do music in just a few minutes from a guy that's got the number one album in the country, Noah Kahan. He's on the way. His song called The Great Divide is coming up.
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6: Your Weather Command forecast. Today, mostly cloudy, 40% chance of rain in the afternoon, high in the upper 50s. Southwest wind 10 to 15 miles per hour. Tonight, cloudy, 50% chance of rain, low in the mid 30s. Southwest wind 5 to 15 miles per hour, becoming northwest 10 to 15 miles per hour, gusting near 30 after midnight. Tomorrow, 90% chance of rain with slight chance of snow, near steady temperatures in the upper 30s. Summer in Montana means road trips, open highways, and unforgettable views. 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

0: Luke Combs called Fast Car. It's Bernie with you. Thank you for stopping by. Appreciate you being here. We'll do music from Somber in just a few minutes.
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3: ABC News, I'm Mike Dubusky. Washington is continuing to react to President Trump's plans to drop his multi-billion dollar lawsuit against the IRS and instead spin up a $1.7 billion fund of taxpayer dollars. That fund would be used to pay out alleged victims of government weaponization, including convicted January 6th rioters. Democrats have called the plan a slush fund for Trump allies. Commuter rail service around the country's largest city is in for some disruptions over the next few days as workers for the Long Island Railroad go on strike.
4: The big question here is how long will this last? The immediate impact is weekend travel, people coming into the city, big events, airport. But the real stress test will be Monday morning if no deal is reached. If that happens, this will be a very difficult commute for hundreds of thousands of New Yorkers across Long Island and New York City.
3: ABC's Ike Ajachi, pay has been the main sticking point for those 7,000 workers. This is ABC News.
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6: Montana Fish, Wildlife, and Parks says the annual application period for FWP's Wildlife Habitat Improvement Program will open Monday, May 18th and close on June 19th. WIP is a state-funded grant program for projects that enhance, restore, improve, or rehabilitate degraded wildlife habitats across Montana. Awarded grants can be structured to provide funding for up to 5 years. Total funding available for 2026 is approximately $1.8 million. Based on stakeholder surveys, FWP expects average grant applications to range from $50,000 to $500,000. Applications up to the maximum of $1.8 million will also be considered. Grant awards are based on eligibility and competitive ranking. 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
7: Your Weather Command forecast. Today, mostly cloudy, 40% chance of rain in the afternoon, high in the upper 50s. Southwest wind, 10 to 15 miles per hour. Tonight, cloudy, 50% chance of rain, low in the mid-30s. Southwest wind, 5 to 15 miles per hour, becoming northwest, 10 to 15 miles per hour, gusting near 30 after midnight. Tomorrow, 90% chance of rain with slight chance of snow, near steady temperatures in the upper 30s.
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Sorry, I'm here for someone else. Benson Boone is on right there. And Bernie with you. Thank you for stopping by. Dig this a lot. Brand new music right now from Olivia Rodrigo, who killed it the other night on Saturday Night Live. Here's Drop Dead.

0: 6 a.m. or 6 p.m. We've got your favorite songs round the clock. In fact, here comes another one right now.
1: We'll be happy together when you say, Alexa, enable KRYK the first time. Then it's Alexa, open KRYK till the end of time.

0: I just might. Bruno Mars is on a Saturday. 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So we did a story about snake yoga earlier this month being a new trend. Well, apparently that wasn't dangerous enough. I have another yoga to introduce to you. Sword yoga. Yeah, it's a workout that mixes yoga, tai chi, and kung fu style movements where you just flow through poses and you're holding a sword. No big deal, right? One lady said that it was a tool of self-expression and freedom. When I hold the sword, I feel like a force of femininity, beauty, and strength. They say the classes burn up to 500 calories and build strength and confidence. Also, it looks intimidating if that's what you're going for. If you're looking for yoga that makes you look like the Highlander, maybe this is your yoga.
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11: 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News, sports, weather, road conditions, and

Happy to have you along. Zara Larson in just a few minutes. Jonas Brothers coming too. My name is Bernie. It is a Saturday with Chapel Roan on now. Here's good luck, babe.

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5: 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On December 19th, 1944, he was ordered to mine a crossroad to hold up the enemy advance. The road was heavily guarded, and the chance of his getting through almost impossible. He went alone, crawling along the side of the road in the face of heavy fire. He was wounded several times, but he kept on going. And finally, just as he managed to lay the mines in place, he was killed by machine gun fire. His valiant action delayed the enemy advance, protected American troops, and saved hundreds of American lives. Truman Kimbrough was awarded the Medal of Honor for service above and beyond.
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6: Your Weather Command forecast. Today mostly cloudy, 40% chance of rain in the afternoon, high in the upper 50s. Southwest wind 10 to 15 miles per hour. Tonight, cloudy, 50% chance of rain, low in the mid-30s. Southwest wind 5 to 15 miles per hour, becoming northwest 10 to 15 miles per hour, gusting near 30 after midnight. Tomorrow, 90% chance of rain with slight chance of snow, near steady temperatures in the upper 30s.
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1: ABC News, I'm Mike Dabosky. In exchange for dropping his lawsuit against the IRS, ABC News has now learned that President Trump is planning to spin up a fund of $1.776 billion taxpayer dollars. The purpose is intended to pay out victims of so-called government weaponization, including January 6th rioters, though the effort is expected to face legal challenges. It all comes as the president faces new questions over whether to send weapons to Taiwan.
2: Taiwan looks forward to continuing to work with the U.S. under the firm commitments of the Taiwan Relations Act, says a statement from Taiwan's presidential office, mentioning the five-decades-old law committing the U.S. to giving military and other support to maintain the island's autonomy. It says China's escalating military threat is the sole destabilizing factor in the region, and that military sales to Taiwan provide a mutual deterrence against regional threats.
1: ABC's Chuck Sievertson and workers for the Long Island Railroad in New York now on strike. This is ABC News.
3: 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The city of Havre has been making improvements on 14th Avenue this spring. Public Works Director Trevor Mork updates us on that work.
4: The 14th Avenue Water Improvement Project, the water system work has completed. We're just waiting to finish up with paving, waiting for the weather conditions to be right.
3: You can find out more about projects around the community on the City of Havre website. You can find this story and others like it by visiting our website at HighlineToday.com. 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
5: The Montana State Library's Montana History Portal has announced that voting is officially live for the 2026 Montana Meme Contest. The memes can be voted on at the Montana History Portal webpage. The voting deadline is Wednesday, May 20th at 5 p.m. Results will be tallied and announced later in May. You can vote daily and as many times as you want for your favorite Montana historical meme until May 20th. Montana Secretary of State Christy Jacobson is reminding Montana's absentee voters that they can track their ballot and access important election resources by visiting the Secretary of State's voter resources website, votemt.gov. Last week, county election officials sent more than 500,000 absentee ballots to voters across the state, and roughly 13,000 have already been voted and returned for the June 2nd primary election, said Secretary Jacobson. She continues, Montana's absentee voters can use votemt.gov to track the status of their absentee ballot from the time it is sent to when it is received and accepted by their local election office. If you have questions about tracking your absentee ballot, contact your county clerk and recorder's office or the Montana Secretary of State's office.
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1: KRYK Digital Channel 3. Your Weather Command forecast. Today, mostly cloudy, 40% chance of rain in the afternoon, high in the upper 50s. Southwest wind 10 to 15 miles per hour. Tonight, cloudy, 50% chance of rain, low in the mid 30s. Southwest wind 5 to 15 miles per hour, becoming northwest 10 to 15 miles per hour, gusting near 30 after midnight. Tomorrow, 90% chance of rain with slight chance of snow, near steady temperatures in the upper 30s.
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0: Runway. No, no, we're not needy. We just like it when you pay attention to us. That's why we play your favorite song.
1: Amazon has made a change. Now you say, Alexa, enable KRYK the first time. And from that day forward, just say, Alexa, open KRYK.

0: Risk It All, latest from Bruno Mars, is on a Saturday. Bernie here. Thanks for stopping by today. The Social Security Administration have dropped some baby name data on us and some old school trending names. If you feel like the old school trending names, the Patricks of the world, the Sarahs of the world are falling out of favor, you would be correct. Some interesting stuff that showed up in their data. The name Maverick is now more popular than the name Thomas. Genesis is more popular than the name Sophie now at this point. Nova, more popular than Grace. The fastest rising girl name right now, Iceland. Iceland, I-C-E-L-Y-N-N, Iceland. The fastest rising boy name is Truce. Some other names that are picking up steam are Halo and Honey. The name Messiah, more popular than the name Patrick. Sarah peaked in 1993, but has now slipped to number 95 on the list. Some interesting baby name data for you this morning.
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6: 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The most recognized exhibit is that of Leonardo, a mummified duckbill, Broccola ophocerus, candensis. 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
1: May 25th is Memorial Day, and we remember Army Captain Ben L. Salomon, who served his country above and beyond the call of duty. On July 7, 1944, Captain Salomon was serving as field surgeon in Saipan in the Marianas Islands, tending to some 30 wounded men, when the battalion's perimeter was overrun by the enemy. Spotting a Japanese soldier bayoneting a wounded American near the tent, Salomon fired and killed the attacker. As more enemy soldiers rushed in, Salomon continued to fight, then ordered the wounded to evacuate while he stayed behind to hold off the enemy. With first a rifle, then a heavy machine gun, Salomon fought until he was killed. When his body was found, 98 dead enemy soldiers were piled in front of his position. Benjamin Salomon was awarded the Medal of Honor for service above and beyond.
0: Flynn Realty hopes we all remember those who forged this country's freedom in the military. Their sacrifices are founded in their bravery. Flynn Realty wishes you all a safe Memorial Day weekend.
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4: Your Weather Command forecast. Today mostly cloudy, 40% chance of rain in the afternoon, high in the upper 50s. Southwest wind 10 to 15 miles per hour. Tonight, cloudy, 50% chance of rain, low in the mid 30s. Southwest wind 5 to 15 miles per hour, becoming northwest 10 to 15 miles per hour, gusting near 30 after midnight. Tomorrow, 90% chance of rain with slight chance of snow, near steady temperatures in the upper 30s.
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0: Teddy Swims called Bad Dreams. Zan Bernie with you. We'll do music from Taylor Swift straight ahead.
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1: ABC News, I'm Mike Dubosky. President Trump posting on social media overnight that American and Nigerian forces killed ISIS leader Abu Bilal al-Manuki. The president also posting, watch what's next, but not specifying what that means. Meanwhile, Hamas is now calling for Israel to stop violating its ceasefire with Lebanon after the IDF overnight said it killed one of the group's top military leaders, who is also one of the masterminds behind the October 7th attacks on Israel. That ceasefire was extended this week after the two sides met in Washington. The union representing Long Island Railroad workers went on strike early this morning, and it's already having an impact.
2: I have family that comes out on the train almost every weekend to visit, and this will be difficult because they will have to drive, which is also challenging. Three grandchildren.
1: The union representing the railroad failing to come to an agreement on wages. The LIRR serves about 250,000 commuters every weekday. This is ABC News.
3: Here's a look at your local and state news. The Montana 250th Commission is pleased to announce the recipients of its event sponsorship program, awarding $100,000 to 40 organizations across Montana to support community celebrations recognizing America's 250th anniversary this year. The sponsorships will fund events, activities, and programs that honor the semi-quincentennial while engaging communities throughout the state. Combined with the previously announced Montana 250 grant program, the commission has now distributed a total of $520,000 to 73 organizations statewide, ensuring Montanans from all corners of the state can meaningfully celebrate the nation's historic milestone. Event sponsorship awardees in our area include the Blaine County Fair, the town of Denton, the Fergus County Fairgrounds, and the Judith Mountain Players from Lewistown. You can find this story and others like it by visiting our website at HighlineToday.com. 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
4: Governor Greg Gianforte on Friday proclaimed Sunday, May 17, 2026, as a day of prayer for rain as drought conditions intensify across Montana. Across Montana, we are experiencing a persistent and extreme drought, Governor Gianforte said. He continues, after an unseasonably warm and dry winter, I hope all Montanans will join me in this prayer for rain for the fields of our farmers, for the flows of our rivers and streams, and to mitigate the intensity of our wildfires. According to the National Integrated Drought Information System, nearly 60% of Montana is facing drought conditions, with over 32% experiencing severe or extreme drought.
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5: Your Weather Command forecast. Today, mostly cloudy, 40% chance of rain in the afternoon, high in the upper 50s. Southwest wind, 10 to 15 miles per hour. Tonight, cloudy, 50% chance of rain, low in the mid 30s. Southwest wind, 5 to 15 miles per hour, becoming northwest, 10 to 15 miles per hour, gusting near 30 after midnight. Tomorrow, 90% chance of rain with slight chance of snow, near steady temperatures in the upper 30s.
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New in theaters this weekend, a cast of newcomers in the horror feature, Obsession, rated R. Plus the mystery thriller, Is God Is, rated R. Hear if the movie sucks or if it's worth the bucks in 10 minutes.

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0: Die for You from the weekend, and 86% of people say they're saying please and thank you to AI. 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
2: May 25th is Memorial Day, and we remember Army Sergeant Dakota Meyer, who served his country above and beyond the call of duty. On September 8, 2009, then Corporal Meyer was serving in the Kunar province of Afghanistan when he heard over the radio that four U.S. team members had been cut off in an ambush. Corporal Meyer took the exposed gunner's position in a gun truck and made five trips through intense enemy fire in an effort to find and rescue the trapped men. Meyer and his driver evacuated a number of Afghan soldiers, many of whom were wounded, and on the final trip, Meyer located the bodies of the U.S. team members and carried their remains to safety. Sergeant Dakota Meyer was awarded the Medal of Honor for service above and beyond.
3: Cavor Ford asks that we all take a moment to reflect this Memorial Day. 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
4: 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Marge Sook of Haber won a 14-carat yellow gold and diamond flower necklace with 0.04-carat total diamond weight valued at $1,100. Finally, congratulations to Ann Kristenmon of Big Sandy, who won a 14-carat yellow gold and diamond ring with 1/5-carat total diamond weight worth $1,500. 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
5: Your Weather Command forecast. Today, mostly cloudy, 40% chance of rain in the afternoon, high in the upper 50s. Southwest wind, 10 to 15 miles per hour. Tonight, cloudy, 50% chance of rain, low in the mid-30s. Southwest wind, 5 to 15 miles per hour, becoming northwest, 10 to 15 miles per hour, gusting near 30 after midnight. Tomorrow, 90% chance of rain with slight chance of snow, near steady temperatures in the upper 30s.
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1: ABC News, I'm Mike Dubusky. President Trump is facing new questions about a proposed fund of taxpayer money.

0: which would be used to pay out victims of so-called government weaponization under President Biden. The $1.7 billion fund would be created in exchange for the president dropping his multi-billion-dollar lawsuit against the IRS. It comes as the president returns from his trip to China, which isn't done playing host to foreign leaders.
1: China getting ready to welcome its next foreign leader on the calendar. Russia's Vladimir Putin still unrelenting in his war against Ukraine. Now he's headed there in just 3 days, the Kremlin spokesperson saying the finishing touches are already done.
0: ABC's Olivia Rubin. The 7,000 employees of the busiest commuter rail system in the country, the Long Island Railroad, are now on strike. The union and the railroad failing to come to an agreement on wages by a deadline tonight or overnight. This is ABC News.
2: 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NMHC has made upgrades effective April 20th to its online patient healthcare link portal and is planning to make some more to increase ease and benefits to its patients. 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
3: Montana Fish, Wildlife, and Parks says the annual application period for FWP's Wildlife Habitat Improvement Program will open Monday, May 18th and close on June 19th. WIP is a state-funded grant program for projects that enhance, restore, improve, or rehabilitate degraded wildlife habitats across Montana. Awarded grants can be structured to provide funding for up to 5 years. Total funding available for 2026 is approximately $1.8 million. Based on stakeholder surveys, FWP expects average grant applications to range from $50,000 to $500,000. Applications up to the maximum of $1.8 million will also be considered. Grant awards are based on eligibility and competitive ranking. 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
4: Your Weather Command forecast. Today, mostly cloudy, 40% chance of rain in the afternoon, high in the upper 50s. Southwest wind, 10 to 15 miles per hour. Tonight, cloudy, 50% chance of rain, low in the mid 30s. Southwest wind, 5 to 15 miles per hour, becoming northwest, 10 to 15 miles per hour, gusting near 30 after midnight. Tomorrow, 90% chance of rain with slight chance of snow, near steady temperatures in the upper 30s.
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1: We'll be happy together when you say Alexa, enable KRYK the first time. 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

Just saying, Alexa, enable KRYK one time. 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

0: Max with Andy Graham, The Thing I Love. And if you love 09 through 19's Big Bang Theory, the spinoff, Stuart Fails to Save the Universe, is coming, about comic book owner Stuart Bloom. He accidentally breaks a device created by Sheldon and Leonard and causes this multiverse Armageddon and meets alternate universe versions of characters that fans love from The Big Bang Theory, all while trying to restore reality. 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Stuart Fails to Save the Universe premieres Thursday, July 23rd on HBO Max. 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
8: May 25th is Memorial Day, and we honor the memory of Air Force Captain Lance P. Sijun, who served his country above and beyond the call of duty. Ejecting from his disabled aircraft over North Vietnam, Captain Sijun managed to evade the enemy for 6 weeks, despite serious injuries and weight loss from lack of food. When finally captured, the crippled and gaunt Captain Sijun was taken to a prisoner camp, where he was kept in solitary confinement, broken only by lengthy interrogations and repeated torture by the North Vietnamese. 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Captain Lance Sijun was awarded the Medal of Honor for service above and beyond.
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4: Your Weather Command forecast. Today, mostly cloudy, 40% chance of rain in the afternoon, high in the upper 50s. Southwest wind 10 to 15 miles per hour. Tonight, cloudy, 50% chance of rain, low in the mid-30s. Southwest wind 5 to 15 miles per hour, becoming northwest 10 to 15 miles per hour, gusting near 30 after midnight. Tomorrow, 90% chance of rain with slight chance of snow, near steady temperatures in the

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2: ABC News, I'm Mike Dubusky. Russian President Vladimir Putin is preparing to meet with Chinese leader Xi Jinping in the coming days after China wrapped up a summit with President Trump this past week. Republican Senator Tom Tillis is calling Defense Secretary Pete Hegseth careless after a move this week to draw down the U.S. troop presence in Poland.
3: Additional forces were sent to counter the Russian invasion of Ukraine to what's called NATO's eastern flank. Over the last year and a half, American troops that had previously been there, now being brought home, the U.S. is still going to retain a sizable presence in Europe. The focus of the Trump administration is to have partner nations pick up the slack within NATO. So about 10,000 there right now, but let's remember, it's not going to be replaced. In effect,

0: troops that are in Poland is going to be cut in half.
1: ABC's Louis Martinez. 7,000 Long Island Railroad workers are off the job and out on the picket lines today after the railroad and their union couldn't come to an agreement on wages by a deadline overnight. This is ABC News.
2: 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The city of Havre has been making improvements on 14th Avenue this spring. Public Works Director Trevor Mork updates us on that work.
3: The 14th Avenue Water Improvement Project, the water system work has completed. We're just waiting to finish up with paving, waiting for the weather conditions to be right.
2: You can find out more about projects around the community on the City of Havre website. 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
4: The Montana State Library's Montana History Portal has announced that voting is officially live for the 2026 Montana Meme Contest. The memes can be voted on at the Montana History Portal webpage. The voting deadline is Wednesday, May 20th at 5 p.m. Results will be tallied and announced later in May. You can vote daily and as many times as you want for your favorite Montana historical meme until May 20th. Montana Secretary of State Christy Jacobson is reminding Montana's absentee voters that they can track their ballot and access important election resources by visiting the Secretary of State's voter resources website, votemt.gov. Last week, county election officials sent more than 500,000 absentee ballots to voters across the state, and roughly 13,000 have already been voted and returned for the June 2nd primary election, said Secretary Jacobson. She continues, Montana's absentee voters can use votemt.gov to track the status of their absentee ballot from the time it is sent to when it is received and accepted by their local election office. If you have questions about tracking your absentee ballot, contact your county clerk and recorder's office or the Montana Secretary of State's office.
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2: And now, your Weather Command forecast. Tonight should be mostly cloudy with a 50% chance of rain, lows in the mid-30s, south winds 5 to 10 miles an hour, shifting to the northwest with gusts to around 25 after midnight. Sunday should be breezy and colder, little to no snow accumulation is expected, with highs in the lower 40s and north winds 10 to 25 miles an hour. Chance of precipitation at 70%.
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0: 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So here, have another.
1: Amazon has made a change. 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And from that day forward, just say, Alexa, open KRYK.

0: Taylor Swift's Elizabeth Taylor and a representative for Britney Spears says on Wednesday night, Brit had dinner with her assistant, her bodyguard, and was telling them a story about her dog barking at neighbors. Blake Powers hanging out with you. Now, sources who were there told TMZ, Britney was barking and yelling and even had a knife in her hand when she walked by another table. Plus, she barely touched her food and supposedly left a mess under this table and lit up a ciggy near the entrance door when staff asked her to put it out, of course. Sounds like a normal day in L.A. 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

0: That's the weekend with Save Your Tears. I'm Blake Powers. I have to keep facial tissue in the living room at all times when I'm watching movies with my wife because she cries. And then I do too. Olivia Dean next.
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9: On Memorial Day 2026, we honor the memory of Army Technical Sergeant Clinton M. Hedrick, who served his country above and beyond the call of duty. In March 1945, near Wesel, Germany, Hedrick's unit was pinned down by intense automatic weapons fire. Fearlessly, he charged through the heavy fire, shooting his automatic rifle from the hip. His daring action so inspired his men that they reduced the enemy positions in rapid succession. When Hedrick pursued enemy troops into Lembeck Castle, he and his men were met by fire from a German self-propelled gun. Mortally wounded, Hedrick fired at the enemy gun and covered the withdrawal of his men. He died before the castle was finally taken, but for his courage and heroic leadership, Clinton M. Hedrick was awarded the Medal of Honor for service above and beyond.
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3: And now your Weather Command forecast. Tonight should be mostly cloudy with a 50% chance of rain, lows in the mid-30s, south winds 5 to 10 miles an hour, shifting to the northwest with gusts to around 25 after midnight. Sunday should be breezy and colder, little to no snow accumulation is expected, with highs in the lower 40s and north winds 10 to 25 miles an hour. Chance of precipitation at 70%.
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0: Justin Bieber's Daisy said, "My next artist is getting a lot of flack for recently wearing baby doll dresses on stage during her show. Her name is Olivia Rodrigo. She'll do Drop Dead next."
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2: ABC News, I'm Mike Dubusky. President Trump is touting trade deals with China after his meeting with President Xi Jinping this week. Russian President Vladimir Putin heads there next week. Workers for the largest commuter rail service in the country are now on strike. ABC's Anthony Carlo explains what the sticking points are.
3: Locomotive engineers, electricians, signal inspectors among them. Their unions demanding wage increases of 14.5% over 4 years. MTA officials offering slightly smaller increases and a lump sum payment in the contract's fourth year. The unions are adamant that wages must keep up with inflation. It all comes down to what the increase would be on the final year of a new contract.
2: The LIRR serves 250,000 people every weekday. And much of the plains are in for some severe weather this weekend, though through early next week, including the threat of tornadoes in some areas. This is ABC News.
4: Here's a look at your local and state news. The Montana 250th Commission is pleased to announce the recipients of its event sponsorship program, awarding $100,000 to 40 organizations across Montana to support community celebrations.

0: recognizing America's 250th anniversary this year. The sponsorships will fund events, activities, and programs that honor the semi-quincentennial while engaging communities throughout the state. Combined with the previously announced Montana 250 grant program, the commission has now distributed a total of $520,000 to 73 organizations statewide, ensuring Montanans from all corners of the state can meaningfully celebrate the nation's historic milestone. Event sponsorship awardees in our area include the Blaine County Fair, the Town of Denton, the Fergus County Fairgrounds, and the Judith Mountain Players from Lewistown. You can find this story and others like it by visiting our website at HighlineToday.com. 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
1: Governor Greg Gianforte on Friday proclaimed Sunday, May 17, 2026, as a day of prayer for rain as drought conditions intensify across Montana. Across Montana, we are experiencing a persistent and extreme drought, Governor Gianforte said. He continues, after an unseasonably warm and dry winter, I hope all Montanans will join me in this prayer for rain for the fields of our farmers, for the flows of our rivers and streams, and to mitigate the intensity of our wildfires. According to the National Integrated Drought Information System, nearly 60% of Montana is facing drought conditions, with over 32% experiencing severe or extreme drought.
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0: And now, your Weather Command forecast. Tonight should be mostly cloudy with a 50% chance of rain, lows in the mid-30s, south winds 5 to 10 miles an hour, shifting to the northwest with gusts to around 25 after midnight. Sunday should be breezy and colder, little to no snow accumulation is expected, with highs in the lower 40s and north winds 10 to 25 miles an hour. Chance of precipitation at 70%.
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0: Alex Warren's fever dream, and hard to believe it's been 4 years since Will Smith's Bad Boys, Ride or Die, and now he'll star in Amazon MGM's Prime Video, Supermax, about two FBI agents investigating a murder in the world's most secure prison. And speaking of Will, he and his wife Jada's entertainment company, Westbrook, they just signed a first-look deal with Paramount to create franchise films. So Will is coming back, and possibly in several ways. And standing by, Christina Aguilera.
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Amazon has made a change. Now you say, Alexa, enable KRYK the first time. And from that day forward, just say, Alexa, open KRYK.

0: Contrix with Golden. I'm Blake Powers, and they truly are. They just got the green light for the worldwide tour, which Netflix is going to put together in conjunction with AEG. Now, as far as dates are concerned, when it'll officially kick off, that has not been decided on yet. But yeah, we've got the three ladies returning, and most likely some new singers as well. American Girls from Harry Styles next.
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8: May 25th is Memorial Day, and we honor the memory of Army Corporal Alfred L. Wilson, who served his country above and beyond the call of duty. On November 8, 1944, a shell burst exploded suddenly in the midst of Corporal Wilson's company, wounding several men. As Wilson, a medical aide, was treating his injured comrades, he was himself seriously wounded. Despite intense pain and loss of blood, he refused to be evacuated, but ignoring his wounds, he continued to administer first aid. When he could no longer move, he verbally instructed unskilled enlisted men in treating the wounded, directing them until he finally lapsed into unconsciousness. Wilson died as a result of his injuries, but he saved the lives of at least 10 other wounded men. Alfred L. Wilson was awarded the Medal of Honor for service above and beyond.
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10: 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Eleanor Bricker of Havers secured a ladies' bearing watch with gold tone and Milanese mesh band valued at $150. Marge Sook of Haver won a 14-carat yellow gold and diamond flower necklace with 0.04-carat total diamond weight valued at $1,100. Finally, congratulations to Ann Kristenmon of Big Sandy, who won a 14-carat yellow gold and diamond ring with 1/5-carat total diamond weight worth $1,500. Thank you to everyone who registered in this year's Mother's Day promotion. 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Congratulations again to Eleanor Bricker and Marge

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1: And now your Weather Command forecast. Tonight should be mostly cloudy with a 50% chance of rain, lows in the mid-30s, south winds 5 to 10 miles an hour, shifting to the northwest with gusts to around 25 after midnight. Sunday should be breezy and colder, little to no snow accumulation is expected, with highs in the lower 40s and north winds 10 to 25 miles an hour. Chance of precipitation at 70%.
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1: ABC News, I'm Dave Packard. President Trump posting on social media overnight that American Nigerian forces executed a mission to eliminate ISIS leader Abu Bilal al-Maliki. Defense Secretary Pete Hegseth posting protecting Christians was part of the rationale for the operation. President Trump hailing the summit with Chinese President Xi Jinping as a great success, saying the leaders made trade deals involving Boeing jets and agricultural products, but there were no apparent breakthroughs on some of the thorniest issues, including the war with Iran. A voting rights rally today in Alabama. Democratic Senator Cory Booker accusing the Supreme Court of attacking the rights of black people.
2: You see, we have seen this before, where some people in black robes try to deny or take away our rights.
1: It follows the Supreme Court's recent ruling in favor of Republicans in the battle over redistricting in central London.
3: We will be silent!
1: Tens of thousands of people today taking part in a nationalist anti-immigration rally. This is ABC News.
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0: Fish, Wildlife and Parks says the annual application period for FWP's Wildlife Habitat Improvement Program will open Monday, May 18th and close on June 19th. WIP is a state-funded grant program for projects that enhance, restore, improve, or rehabilitate degraded wildlife habitats across Montana. Awarded grants can be structured to provide funding for up to 5 years. Total funding available for 2026 is approximately $1.8 million. Based on stakeholder surveys, FWP expects average grant applications to range from $50,000 to $500,000. Applications up to the maximum of $1.8 million will also be considered. Grant awards are based on eligibility and competitive ranking. You can find more details on the Montana FWP website about the WIP grant program.
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5: And now, your Weather Command forecast. Tonight should be mostly cloudy with a 50% chance of rain, lows in the mid-30s, south winds 5 to 10 miles an hour, shifting to the northwest with gusts to around 25 after midnight. Sunday should be breezy and colder, little to no snow accumulation is expected, with highs in the lower 40s and north winds 10 to 25 miles an hour. Chance of precipitation at 70%.
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3: 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Finally, the mystery thriller, Is God Is, rated R. Excellent performances inside an angry, fearsome, fatalistic story. 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

people may be giving AI more of this than they're giving to humans. Really? You got to hear this after Adele, Tame Impala, and Sabrina Carpenter's Please, Please, Please. I'm Blake Powers.

0: 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Always make good choices. And it sounds like you're off to a good start. 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
1: And now your Weather Command forecast. Tonight should be mostly cloudy with a 50% chance of rain, lows in the mid-30s, south winds 5 to 10 miles an hour, shifting to the northwest with gusts to around 25 after midnight. Sunday should be breezy and colder, little to no snow accumulation is expected, with highs in the lower 40s and north winds 10 to 25 miles an hour. Chance of precipitation at 70%.
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0: 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Blake Powers waving bye. Have a very cool Saturday night and do it with cool people. 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
2: Welcome to Insight with New Media Broadcasters. I'm Joshua Weiss. Today we sat down with Adam Pankratz from Montana State University Police to talk about the Gallatin College Police Academy program, how the federal government works with the program, and expected impacts on day-to-day law enforcement procedures.
3: We do have a few federal agencies that have offered instructional support for the academy. We partner with them to ensure that our curriculum and the things we are teaching are correct, but we don't train federal officers. Most federal police officers or federal law enforcement officers, like Border Patrol, the Bureau of Land Management, U.S. Forest Service, National Park Service, they go to other specific federal academies that are tailored to their needs. Those exist across the country in states like Colorado. So Montana State University's criminal justice program has been part of the development of this program. So faculty from the criminal justice program are teaching and helping advise in the curriculum development. A student that attends our program will earn a Certificate of Applied Science from Gallatin College. That Certificate of Applied Science includes 30 college credits that could be applied towards a criminal justice major for a bachelor's degree if the student decides to continue on. And those credits would transfer across the entire Montana University system, whether they attended MSU Northern or Western, University of Montana, or Montana State. So in order for this program to be developed, it had to go through kind of a lot of checks and balances. One, we immediately began to work with Montana Law Enforcement Academy to learn about their curriculum, what has changed over the years, what they're currently teaching, to ensure that we are commensurate with the standards that they have put forth in their training officers. We don't want to be different. We don't want to be teaching a different version of law enforcement. We want, no matter if the law enforcement officer goes to Montana Law Enforcement Academy in Helena or Gallatin College, they'll receive the same quality of training and the same subjects. Last year, during the state legislature session, a bill was introduced that changed state law that allowed universities across Montana to start law enforcement academies. But there was criteria within that. One, they had to partner with a law enforcement agency who would oversee the curriculum. And Gallatin College's partnered law enforcement agency is the Gallatin County Sheriff's Department. They oversee the curriculum development and the quality of training and instruction to ensure it meets industry standards. Then the curriculum had to go before the Police Officer Standardized Testing Council, who oversees the curriculum at Montana Law Enforcement Academy and oversees the certificates, the industries that law enforcement is, to ensure that law enforcement officers are doing things right, they're trained correctly, and meet standards that are set in Montana Code annotated in state law.
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1: ABC News, I'm Dave Packer. The Trump administration ramping up pressure on Cuba.
2: Sources tell ABC News that the U.S. could announce a criminal indictment against former Cuban President Raul Castro as early as next week. Now, this is being investigated by the Southern District of Florida, and it stems around the 1996 shoot down of planes that were operated by the humanitarian group Brothers of the Rescue.
1: ABC's Alex Prochet. President Trump posting that American and Nigerian forces executed a mission to eliminate ISIS leader Abu Bilal al-Manuki. The president writing that the terror group's global operation is now, in his words, greatly diminished. In New York, Long Island Railroad workers on strike as of just after midnight this morning. Issues include health benefits and pay. Just days after reversal of his double murder conviction, South Carolina prosecutors say Alec Murdoch could now face the death penalty in a new murder trial. This is ABC News.
3: 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Public Works Director Trevor Mork updates us on that work.
4: The 14th Avenue Water Improvement Project, the water system work has completed. We're just waiting to finish up with paving, waiting for the weather conditions to be right.
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5: The Montana State Library's Montana History Portal has announced that voting is officially live for the 2026 Montana Meme Contest. The memes can be voted on at the Montana History Portal webpage. The voting deadline is Wednesday, May 20th at 5 p.m. Results will be tallied and announced later in May. You can vote daily and as many times as you want for your favorite Montana historical meme until May 20th. Montana Secretary of State Christy Jacobson is reminding Montana's absentee voters that they can track their ballot and access important election resources by visiting the Secretary of State's voter resources website, votemt.gov. Last week, county election officials sent more than 500,000 absentee ballots to voters across the state, and roughly 13,000 have already been voted and returned for the June 2nd